0: report can be viewed via Council's Facebook page. Mulwarrie High has ranked among the top 10 schools in the state for HSC improvement. The Sydney Morning Herald has revealed the top schools in the state in the annual test, also revealing that the school's average ATAR has risen significantly. Taking to social media, the school says the results reflect high expectations, committed teachers, supportive families and students. And the Nerriga Hotel will be holding the fourth iteration of its Camp Oven Cook-Off later this month, and locals are being encouraged to head along. It's all for a good cause, with all the money raised from ticket sales going toward the Black Dog Institute. Sarah Smith from the hotel told GNFM it's a fun day out for the whole family.
1: It's a cooking competition where locals come together in teams and have a friendly competition cooking. And we invite the public to come and purchase tasting tickets, which enable them like to go around all the teams and taste all the delicious food and then vote for their favourite.
0: Checking sport now, the Canberra Raiders are still hopeful of a strong finish to their season, next taking on the Sharks. The Green Machine went down to the Knights, putting an end to their push for the top eight. Halfback Ethan Sanders says the loss is hard to swallow. That's the latest GNFM local news. If you have a local news lead, go to gnfm.com.au and click local news. I'm Caitlin Lewis.
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3: Staying cloudy for the remainder of your Thursday. We are looking at some westerly winds at 25 kilometres an hour. Went out at 2 degrees overnight tomorrow. Routing out your week with a partly cloudy Friday. Some light westerly winds at 20 kilometres an hour. A top around 14 degrees. Cloudy Saturday. Some morning fog. Possible brief morning showers, 14, and for Sunday, looking cloudy, some morning fog at a top around about 13 degrees. For your memorials of distinction, bronze plaque, stone features and restorations, visit Greaves Memorials and Stonemasonry, corner of Lansdowne and Robertson Streets, Goulburn.
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yes, as we do those very cool moves from Risky Business, a la Tom Cruise style. 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It's going to stay cloudy, but otherwise fine. You might just need to layer up today if you're heading outside. Some westerly winds to 25 kilometres an hour down at 2 overnight. Tomorrow, looking cloudy for your Friday. Some westerly winds around, top around 14, so virtually a carbon copy again. On Saturday, some early fog ahead of some cloudy conditions possible. Brief showers 14, shower or two at this stage. Some morning fog on Sunday, top around about 13 degrees. Hall & Oates and Bon Jovi, one of our former superstar experiences on the air for you next. 70s. The 70s. The 70s. 70s.

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Hi there, it's Dixie. Great to be here. It's a Thursday. How good is it to be a Thursday, knowing that one more sleep and then we're nearly at the weekend? Yeah. Stand by for the latest from the newsroom and then... Let's get on this one. It's some classic U2. Plus some Ace of Base.

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10: From the Capital Radio Newsroom, good morning, I'm James Wybrow. The Prime Minister and New South Wales Premier are in the States Hunter to announce a bailout deal for the Tomago Aluminium Shelter. $2.5 billion in state and federal funding will be spent over 10 years to secure the smelter's future. Industry Minister Tim Ayres has told Today the company will provide certainty for more than 1,000 workers.
11: The Albanese government's approach here delivers a real solution that targets the real competitive issue for Tomago Aluminium and will deliver more investment in electricity generation that'll put downward pressure on prices for households and for other businesses as well.
10: Overseas, two people have been killed in the US after a military helicopter crashed in central Texas. Officials have confirmed the aircraft was an AH-64 Apache attack helicopter. The crash triggered an uncontrolled grass fire, though authorities say no buildings or structures have been damaged. Back home, students across the country are preparing to halt their studies to protest against One Nation leader Pauline Hanson. The nationwide rally is expected to attract thousands of young people opposed to the party's policies. Felix Hughes will be among them. He says he's strongly against proposed changes to the curriculum.
5: Pauline Hanson is not on your side. She is not your friend. She votes against your interests and the interests of young people every single time she can. This is our future we need to fight for. This is our schools we need to fight for. This is better universities we have to fight for and our rights as workers.
10: Also making news, the federal government has made last-minute changes to its legislation, forcing tech giants to pay for news. Labor will take its news bargaining incentive to Parliament after striking a deal with the opposition. And ANZ has posted $1.9 billion in profit for the 3 months to the end of June. This is a 1% increase on the same quarter last year. Pat Cummins has declared himself recharged and ready for Australia's gruelling schedule of 21 test matches in 12 months, the first of which will begin this hour against Bangladesh in Darwin. After missing most of last summer with a back injury, Cummins says he's in good shape.
7: Feels like I've had a proper 12-month block of basically just gym work and running and things that I don't think I ever would have had. So, you know, something like my hamstrings, I've probably managed the last 5 or 6 years. They feel 100% right now.
10: In NRL, James Tedesco has been scratched by the Roosters for tonight's top-of-the-table clash against the Panthers at CommBank Stadium. Dylan Edwards is still a chance to return for Penrith. In AFL, Geelong captain Patrick Dangerfield is likely to return to face North Melbourne this weekend as the Cats chase a top-six finish. And Chelsea has defeated the A-League Women's All-Stars 3-0 at Allianz Stadium. PSG has defeated Aston Villa 2-1 in the UEFA Super Cup final. That's the latest news update from the Capital Radio Newsroom. I'm James Wybrow.
12: Continuing with GNFM local news, thanks to John Douglas Priceline Pharmacy, I'm Caitlin Lewis. Construction of a new amenities block in Bungonia is a much-needed development for the village north of Goulburn. The Bungonia Park Land Manager, Goulburn Mulwarrie Council, Architect Tim Lee and the community met on Thursday, August 6 to mark the start of construction on the new block, as reported by the Goulburn Post. It's set to deliver modern, accessible public amenities, including disability-accessible public toilets, adult and baby change facilities, a shower, accessible pathways and parking. Goulburn locals are being encouraged to head to the Belmore Park Honour Roll to mark Vietnam Veterans Day on Saturday. The service will begin at 11 a.m. and will remember all those who fought in the war, but put particular focus on seven Goulburn men who served. Goulburn RSL sub-branch president and Vietnam veteran Bill White will lead the proceedings. The Mayor of the Upper Lachlan Shire Council has held a meeting with representatives from New South Wales Health to discuss the ever-evolving bird flu epidemic across the country. A handful of cases have been detected in the state, with some near the region. Paul Culhane told GNFM the region has been lucky to avoid it so far.
13: And I guess the advice is that in the Upper Lachlan we have a number of intensive bird facilities. You know, the biggest risk to people is workers in those sort of places. So, you know, we'll have to be on our guard with that. And obviously, you know, bird lovers and people with chickens, not just commercial people, are really looking at this closely. And, you know, we're really hoping it's obviously going to spread, but we're just hoping the damage won't be as extensive as it has been.
12: And the Windelima markets are on this weekend with plenty of goodies available for locals. The now bi-monthly market is happening at the Windelima Hall on Sunday from 9 a.m. to 1 p.m. Homemade food will be up for grabs, as will local produce and other great finds. The Canberra Raiders are gearing up to take on the Sharks this Saturday. The Green Machine won't be playing finals after their defeat to the Knights. Forward Joe Roddy returned last week. He says he's keen to get more game time. That's the latest GNFM local news. If you have a local news lead, go to gnfm.com.au and click local news. I'm Caitlin Lewis.
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0: Staying cloudy for what's left of your Thursday. We're looking at westerly winds still hanging about, 15 to 25 kilometres an hour. Wet out of 2 overnight tomorrow. Partly cloudy, some light westerly winds. The top tomorrow to round out your week, 14. Cloudy, 14 Saturday. Some morning fogs, some possible brief morning showers about. And Sunday, more of the same. Cloudy, some morning fog ahead of some morning and afternoon showers. And top around about 13 degrees. 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
1: 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Now, Dixie with another 30-minute music marathon.

We are in the middle of a 30-minute music marathon. So good to have your company. Thanks for joining us. Hopefully your Thursday's doing nice. Takes you through until 3 this afternoon. Stick around. I've got some Billy Idol right after this. Grace and Hugh, one-hit wonder. Forever classic, GNFM.

0: It's Billy Idol's Rebel Yell. That gets to wrap up another world-famous 30-minute music marathon. From a classic GNFM 107.7. Hey, I tell you what, today, it's not looking too bad. Cloudy, albeit a little bit cool. Just layer up. Westerly winds around as well, down at 2 overnight. Tomorrow, cloudy, looking at some light. Westerly winds atop around 14. Cloudy's the morning fog ahead of some possible brief showers. Saturday, 14, and a shower or two after the fog clears. Otherwise, cloudy. Sunday, some possible brief showers again at atop around about 13 degrees. In minutes, some Billy Joel and some madness. 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

0: the GNFM events calendar. Thanks to the Goulburn Railway Bowling Club, home of the $12 Schnitty Nights on Monday and Wednesday, and Musical Bingo Tuesday nights.
1: Here's something a little different. Wrestling for a Charity presenting Overdrive. Saturday, August 15, the Goulburn Workers' Club. A memorial show for Goulburn local Paul Reed on the 7th anniversary of his passing from tongue cancer. Every ticket sold results in a donation to the Emma Butler Tongue Cancer Charity. All proceeds from raffles and other merchandise will go directly to the charity as well. Further details on that and more via the GNFM events calendar on 4821 3377.
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11: 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You can book on the GPAC website. 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

0: Yes, the look that can only come from a 30-minute music marathon. Are you ready to do the look all over again? I know I am. 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Let's watch and listen. It's Ganga Jang. This is Australia. That on the way after midday. As well as this one, it's Gwen Stefani, no doubt. And something from Van Halen, it's only minutes away.
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4: From the Capital Radio Newsroom, good afternoon. I'm James Wybrow. The opposition is accusing a senior member of drifting from coalition policy in a key address. Liberal housing spokesperson Andrew Bragg has delivered a speech to the National Press Club. Senator Bragg has flagged a migration target of 180,000 and measures to achieve visa reductions. But Liberal Senator James Patterson says this position is not shared by the Liberal Party room.
5: Well, Andrew's not our spokesperson for immigration. He was sharing a personal view. It's not coalition policy. We'll go through a deliberate and careful policy development process to arrive at both the number of reduced migration from Labor's failure and the specific visas that will be reduced.
4: In other news, shared e-bike operators will now need approval from Transport for New South Wales and authorisation from councils before providing their services. New laws are coming into effect to ensure the devices don't block pathways and areas including bus and light rail stops. Transport Minister John Graham says council will be able to choose where bikes are parked.
6: There'll be stickers on the footpath so you can see where to park, but your ride won't stop with the technology in these bikes until you're actually in a parking area.
4: Retail investors are being warned some online brokers are targeting them with complex products without disclosing the risks. An ASIC review has found shortcomings in onboarding clients and unclear disclosures. Commissioner Simone Constant says nine entities they looked at have already begun to make changes.
7: Five of them have changed their practices, two of them have stopped onboarding new investors while they fix things, and one's actually exited the Australian market.
4: Also making news, ANZ has become the latest big bank to report a drop in the number of mortgage applications since the federal budget was handed down. US President Donald Trump has confirmed his press secretary, Caroline Leavitt, will leave her post by the end of the month, and an artificial intelligence system is being built to better detect and diagnose skin conditions. Dean Solomon admits it hasn't been easy living away from his wife and children as interim Essendon coach. The Premiership Bomber is weighing up if he'll stay on as an assistant next year, with the Bombers likely to name their next coach next year. He says he has a lot to weigh up.
8: My wife and kids live in northern New South Wales, so I've had 10, 11 months away from them at the moment. Is that sustainable long term? It's probably not, so that's part of the discussion.
4: In rugby league news, Matt Lodge may have played his final game in the NRL, released by the Cowboys to join the Leeds Rhinos. Meanwhile, the Canberra Raiders have announced the re-signing of forward Atta Mariotta until the end of 2028. And Rugby Australia is committing to North Queensland, confirming the Wallabies test matches will be played in Townsville next year, in 2029 and in 2030. That's the latest news update from the Capital Radio Newsroom. I'm James Wybrow.
9: Continuing with GNFM local news, thanks to John Douglas Priceline Pharmacy. I'm Caitlin Lewis. A forensic expert has praised the work of New South Wales Police, saying they did the right thing when investigating the contents of a suitcase found south of Goulburn. Two men found the suitcase on O'Allen Ford Road in O'Allen on Sunday afternoon, with police originally believing that there was a woman's body inside. 20 hours later, the contents was revealed to be a lifelike doll. Forensic expert Xanthi Gregory told the ABC this situation is fairly common and that police did the right thing in their investigation. Council's first ever Our Years in Numbers report has been launched, giving locals an insight into the region's performance. It's a 12-month snapshot which brings together key statistics, achievements and performance highlights from across council. Moving forward, the report will be published monthly. The report can be viewed via council's Facebook page. The fourth straight Neriga Hotel Camp Oven Cook-Off is coming up later this month, with local organisations battling it out to see who can cook the best meal. It's all in the name of charity, with all proceeds raised going to the Black Dog Institute. Sarah Smith from the hotel told GNFM the story of how the idea came about.
10: it all came about in conversations at the pub between my husband and some of the locals, and they've been talking about it for so long, and finally in 2023 we finally decided to give it a go, and it was an amazing day and had a great time that we decided to do it annually. So this will be the fourth one, and it's been incredible.
9: And the Sydney Morning Herald has revealed the top 10 schools in the state for HSC improvement, with a local high school making the list. The Sydney Morning Herald has revealed Mulwarrie High made the list of top performers in the state, also noting that the school's average ATAR has risen significantly. Checking sport now, the Canberra Raiders take on the Sharks on Saturday. The Green Machine are off from a loss to the Knights, which ended their run for finals. Following the dying minutes of the game, Corey Horsburgh has copped heat for a slap that saw him be sent off. Halfback Ethan Sanders says the boys are rallying behind him. That's the latest GNFM local news. If you have a local news lead, go to gnfm.com.au and click local news. I'm Caitlin Lewis.
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9: The cheapest unleaded 91 in Goulburn is at the Metro on Braidwood Road at $1.93 a litre. Cheapest diesel is at the Ampol on the corner of Hume Street and Ducks Lane, selling at $2.36 a litre.
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12: Staying cloudy for the remainder of your Thursday. We are looking at some westerly winds at 25 kilometres an hour. Went out of 2 degrees overnight tomorrow. Rounding out your week with a partly cloudy Friday. Some light westerly winds at 20 kilometres an hour. A top around 14 degrees. Cloudy Saturday. Some morning fog. Possible brief morning showers, 14, and for Sunday, looking cloudy, some morning fog at a top around about 13 degrees. 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

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This is Forever Classic, GNFM 107.7. Here's Ganga Jang. Good afternoon.

0: One of the best albums to come out of the 1980s from the classic GNFM 107.7. The album Ish the Band 1927. That's When I Think of You. You better start thinking about what the remaining voices are for the celebrity voices here at GNFM. Thanks to the Goulburn Workers Club. They're amazing. $14 lunch deals every weekday. In fact, that's on right now. What are you doing for lunch? Head to the Goulburn Workers Club. Tell them DC sent you. You want to do one of those $14 lunch deals. You'll thank me later. We are looking cloudy for the remainder of your Thursday, down to 2 degrees overnight. Cloudy again tomorrow, some westerly winds, 14. Saturday, cloudy, 14, and a shower or two again at 13 degrees for you on Sunday. Don't go anywhere, Paul Carrick, and something deep, something blue, and something, something.
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1: If you are a lover of markets, you won't want to miss out on the Lagan Village Markets coming up this Saturday. 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

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Hi there, Dixie. Great to have your company right up until 3. Then Banksy from 3 and at 4:20. Another chance for you to win with the GNFM Celebrity Voices.

0: Thanks to the Goulburn Workers Club on the way. Let's get up nice and close and personal with Maxie Priest. We'll do that after one. Plus some Huey in the news. Of course, we're not going to stop there, Huey. There's also something from Phil Collins on the air in minutes.
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8: From the Capital Radio Newsroom, I'm Alex Stockerty. The first death of a bird from the H5 strain of avian flu has been detected in Tasmania. It was found on the state's northwest coast in a brown skua predatory seabird, which breed on Antarctic and sub-Antarctic islands. Tasmania's Primary Industries Minister Gavin Pearce says they've been preparing for the inevitable outcome.
9: We've worked with the commercial poultry sector to assist them in development of biosecurity preparedness plans and ensuring that they are ready to activate those plans. We've delivered education sessions for veterinarians and wild care providers, and we've worked with local governments on awareness, reporting and carcass disposal.
8: The New South Wales and federal government have announced a bailout deal for the country's largest aluminium smelter. $2.5 billion will be spent over 10 years to secure the future of the Tomago smelter in the Hunter. The site's owner, Rio Tinto, has threatened closure from 2029 due to the rising cost of renewable and coal-fired power. The opposition is accusing a senior member of drifting from coalition policy in a key address. Liberal housing spokesperson Andrew Bragg has delivered a speech to the National Press Club. Senator Bragg has flagged a migration target of 180,000 and measures to achieve visa reductions. But Liberal Senator James Patterson says this position is not shared by the Liberal Party room.
10: Well, Andrew's not our spokesperson for immigration. He was sharing a personal view. It's not coalition policy. We'll go through a deliberate and careful policy development process to arrive at both the number of reduced migration from Labor's failure and the specific visas that will be reduced.
8: Jailed whistleblower David McBride has been released from prison on parole after 2 years behind bars. The former military lawyer was convicted in 2024 for stealing secret defence material and sharing it with journalists. Retail investors have been warned some online brokers are targeting them with complex products without disclosing the risks. An ASIC review has found shortcomings in onboarding clients and unclear disclosures. Commissioner Simone Constant says 9 entities they looked at have already begun to make changes.
11: 5 of them have changed their practices, 2 of them have stopped onboarding new investors while they fix things, and 1's actually exited the Australian market.
8: Checking sport, and Australia's Jake Weatherald is the first batsman to fall in their first test against Bangladesh in Darwin. Star opener Travis Head was also bowled out with just 22 runs to his account. Dean Solomon admits it hasn't been easy living away from his wife and children as interim Essendon coach. The Premiership Bomber is weighing up if he'll stay on as an assistant next year, with the Bombers likely to name their new senior coach soon. And Americans Josh Kushner and Bob Iger are buying the LA Lakers basketball team for a record price of nearly $17 billion. That's the latest news update from the Capital Radio Newsroom.
12: Continuing with GNFM local news, thanks to John Douglas, Priceline Pharmacy. I'm Caitlin Lewis. The Upper Lachlan Shire Council Mayor says it is working with the Department of Primary Industries on combating the spread of H5N1 bird flu. The disease is spreading across the country rapidly, with 4 cases in New South Wales, including 1 in Narooma. Paul Culhane told GNFM the Department of Primary Industries has been in touch with residents.
13: Wendy Tuckman made the point earlier that she thinks there could be more in that space, and she'd like there to be some direct communication from the Department of Primary Industries with all councils just to tell us what they are doing with particularly commercial poultry operators, you know, the most likely, given that the birds are in a much more confined space, and if it happened to leak into one of those facilities, it would be more than likely affect the entire farm.
12: Families of some of the Goulburn men who died in the Vietnam War will be at the Belmore Park Honour Roll this Saturday as part of commemorations. Locals are also invited to attend to remember 7 men who served and died in the war, which started in 1962 and ended a decade later. The service at the Honour Roll begins at 11 a.m. and will be led by Goulburn RSL sub-branch president and Vietnam veteran Bill White. The Nerriga Hotel Camp Oven Cook-Off is coming up quickly, with Goulburn locals encouraged to head over. The event is in its 4th year now, raising money for the Black Dog Institute. Sarah Smith from the hotel told GNFM locals should get to the venue early on August 29.
14: The tickets go on sale on the day, so we start selling the tickets at 11 o'clock in the morning, and we encourage people to come a little bit early because each year it sells out in less than an hour. We are each year making more tickets, so this year there will be 225 tickets available for sale.
12: And the now bi-monthly Windelima markets are back this weekend, and Goulburn locals are being encouraged to beat the cold and head along. Checking sport, the Canberra Raiders are preparing for a clash with the Sharks this Saturday. The Green Machines finals hopes are over after last week's loss to the Knights. Forward Joe Roddy says they've got plenty of reasons to have a strong finish to the season. That's the latest GNFM local news. If you have a local news lead, go to gnfm.com.au and click local news. I'm Caitlin Lewis.
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0: staying cloudy for what's left of your Thursday. We're looking at westerly winds still hanging about, 15 to 25 kilometres an hour. Went out of 2 overnight tomorrow. Partly cloudy, some light westerly winds. The top tomorrow to round out your week, 14. Cloudy, 14 Saturday. Some morning fogs, some possible brief morning showers about. And Sunday, more of the same. Cloudy, some morning fog ahead of some morning and afternoon showers. And top around about 13 degrees. 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

0: lot of our former superstar experiences in EJ. This is Forever Classic GNFM 107.7. Next week, we reveal this is like no other superstar experience that you have ever seen here at GNFM. And I tell you what, just when you thought, oh, we couldn't do any better, yet we've trumped that. I am signed to a non-disclosure agreement. I'm going to leave that up to Craig on Tuesday morning, who will reveal the next superstar experience and why it's so different. The weather. We are looking at a cloudy rest of your Thursday. Some light winds down at 2 overnight. Cloudy tomorrow, 14. A cloudy 14 Saturday and Sunday. Shower on 2, 13.
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You at a massive live concert overseas. But this time, there's a twist that makes it twice as big. The big reveal after 8 a.m. Tuesday on

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Back again, 20 past four, your chance to win over a grand. Stand by, ladies, from the newsroom on the way. 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
7: From the Capital Radio Newsroom, I'm Alex Stockerty. The Prime Minister claims the bailout of the Tomago aluminium smelter is about protecting the national interest. The facility in the state's Hunter has been set to close from 2029 due to rising energy costs. The federal and state governments will split a $2.5 billion bill to keep Tomago in operation. Anthony Albanese says it'll help with the transition to renewables.
8: That this facility has a future that is not only it being able to survive, but it thriving into the future. This is an arrangement that will deliver additional clean energy for New South Wales and for Australia.
7: ANZ has become the latest big bank to report a drop in the number of mortgage applications. Australia's fourth largest lender has increased its quarterly profit to $1.9 billion for the 3 months to June. But the bank has revealed a 12% slump in loan applications since property tax changes were announced in the budget. An increasing number of drones are being detected in restricted airspace around the nation's military facilities. Close to 150 breaches have been recorded in a year. National security expert Michael Shoebridge has told Nine it's concerning.
9: A military that can't protect its own bases and the multi-million dollar aircraft on those bases isn't in a good position to protect Australia. And this is a problem that's been growing for years, so it's very disturbing.
7: An investigation is underway in Texas after a fatal military helicopter crash. An Apache attack helicopter went down in Bell County, killing both occupants on board. The Lung Foundation is urging the government to do more in tackling the nation's leading cause of cancer death. Figures show lung cancer claimed nearly 9,000 Australian lives last year, with more than 15,000 new cases diagnosed. Lung Foundation Chairwoman Lucy Morgan says their new national blueprint outlines six priority areas for authorities to improve.
10: Promoting lung health, in closing the gap for First Nations people, in extending tobacco-related harm and strengthening the lung cancer workforce, but also greater investment to reduce the incidence of lung cancer in the first place.
7: Also making news, jailed whistleblower David McBride will be released from a Canberra prison after being granted parole, and Tasmania has confirmed its first case of the deadly H5 bird flu, which has spread across five other states. Checking sport, and Australia has won the toss and elected to bat in their opening test match against Bangladesh. A short time ago, the Aussies are 4 for 80. Lucas Herrington says it's a dream come true with his transfer to Hull City confirmed, the 18-year-old signing a five-year deal worth around $33 million. And Dean Solomon has dismissed reports he couldn't work with Mark McVeigh, likening it to an episode of Home and Away. That's the latest news update from the Capital Radio newsroom.
11: Continuing with GNFM local news, thanks to John Douglas Priceline Pharmacy, I'm Caitlin Lewis. New South Wales police have revealed investigators deliberately chose to examine a suitcase found south of Goulburn at a mortuary instead of a crime scene to avoid losing fragile forensic evidence. Two men found the suitcase on O'Allen Ford Road in O'Allen on Sunday afternoon, with police originally believing that there was a woman's body inside. 20 hours later, the contents was revealed to be a lifelike doll. Forensic expert Xanthi Gregory told the ABC this situation is fairly common and that police did the right thing in their investigation. Goulburn Mulwarrie Council has launched its first Our Year in Numbers report. It's a 12-month snapshot which brings together key statistics, achievements and performance highlights from across council. Moving forward, the report will be published monthly. The report can be viewed via council's Facebook page. Mulwarrie High has ranked among the top 10 schools in the state for HSC improvement. The Sydney Morning Herald has revealed the top schools in the state in the annual test, also revealing that the school's average ATAR has risen significantly. Taking to social media, the school says the results reflect high expectations, committed teachers, supportive families and students. And the Nerriga Hotel will be holding the fourth iteration of its Camp Oven Cook-Off later this month, and locals are being encouraged to head along. It's all for a good cause, with all the money raised from ticket sales going toward the Black Dog Institute. Sarah Smith from the hotel told GNFM it's a fun day out for the whole family.
12: It's a cooking competition where locals come together in teams and have a friendly competition cooking, and we invite the public to come and purchase tasting tickets, which enable them like to go around all the teams and taste all the delicious food and then vote for their favourite.
11: Checking sport now, the Canberra Raiders are still hopeful of a strong finish to their season, next taking on the Sharks. The Green Machine went down to the Knights, putting an end to their push for the top eight. Halfback Ethan Sanders says the loss is hard to swallow. That's the latest GNFM local news. If you have a local news lead, go to gnfm.com.au and click local news. I'm Caitlin Lewis.
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13: Staying cloudy for the remainder of your Thursday. We are looking at some westerly winds at 25 kilometres an hour. Went out of 2 degrees overnight tomorrow. Rounding out your week with a partly cloudy Friday. Some light westerly winds at 20 kilometres an hour. A top around 14 degrees. Cloudy Saturday. Some morning fog. Possible brief morning showers, 14, and for Sunday, looking cloudy to morning fog at a top around about 13 degrees. 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

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You at a massive live concert overseas. But this time, there's a twist that makes it twice as big. The big reveal after 8 a.m. Tuesday,

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Stick around the Eurythmics. Going to push play on that right after this one. It's Noiseworks. 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

0: There it is, Eurythmics, to wrap up another world-famous 30-minute music marathon. 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So good to have your company. It's Dixie through until 3. And of course, Banksy from 3 this afternoon. Aaron Chilcott from 7 tonight. Tell you what, tonight we're dropping down to 2 degrees. You may need the blankie on and the flannel. Looking partly cloudy, some westerly winds, top around 14. A cloudy 14 on Saturday and Sunday. Shower or two and a top around about 13 degrees. Texas and a one-hit wonder from Tony Basil. That on the way for you inside the next 10 at GNFM.
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0: 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More Aussies. Yeah, Natalie and Brulia. And these guys. It's the Hoodoo Gurus, all on the way after 3:30 minutes commercial free at GNFM.
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8: From the Capital Radio newsroom, I'm Alex Stockerty. A senior advisor to the opposition leader has clashed with a Channel 10 journalist at the end of a press conference. The reporter asked Angus Taylor questions about his relationship with a man named in a New South Wales corruption inquiry. Mr. Taylor has repeatedly denied any wrongdoing, but his advisor took issue with the line of questioning, prompting the journalist to defend her reporting.
9: Are your ratings that bad? Seriously, that's a freaking disgrace.
10: What, asking questions about an ICAC inquiry?
9: Yeah, and he's answered them like 500
10: no,
9: times.
10: No, he has not asked
9: specific questions.
11: No wonder Tim Puff got cut.
8: The Prime Minister says bailing out the Tomago aluminium smelter will make Australia more self-sufficient. The facility in the New South Wales Hunter was due to close when its energy supply contract expired. The opposition claims the $2.5 billion funding to save the smelter is a result of Labor's net zero policy. Whistleblower David McBride has been released from prison after his bid for parole was successful. The former military lawyer has spent 2 years behind bars after being convicted of stealing secret defence material and sharing it with journalists. Greens Senator David Shoebridge says his release should be celebrated.
12: My friend David McBride is walking out of jail, a jail he should never have been in, because his only crime was telling the truth about war crimes and insisting that senior defence leadership should also be held to account. That's why they put him in jail, to silence that truth and to silence other whistleblowers.
8: Tech giant Meta has removed access to more than 756,000 Australian Facebook and Instagram accounts it assessed as belonging to children under 16. More than 500,000 of those were cut off before the social media ban took effect. The Telecommunications Ombudsman is urging the federal government not to leave regional Australia behind in digital and mobile phone services. The independent agency's latest report shows many of the 7 million people who live outside capital cities face major challenges. Ombudsman Cynthia Gabert says many are concerned about long waits for support and limited technology choices.
13: What we're hearing, having seen 27,000 complaints, is that rural and regional Australians are often paying more, they're waiting longer and they're facing much greater risks when telco services fail them.
8: Checking sport, and Jake Weatherald has failed to take advantage of a start against Bangladesh, dismissed for 23 in the opening session. The Darwin product caught behind in front of his home crowd after slashing at a ball outside off. Roosters coach Trent Robinson insists their preparation hasn't changed for tonight's heavyweight battle with the Panthers. And Socceroos defender Lucas Herrington's transfer to newly promoted English Premier League club Hull City is complete. That's the latest news update from the Capital Radio newsroom.
14: Continuing with GNFM local news, thanks to John Douglas Priceline Pharmacy, I'm Caitlin Lewis. Construction of a new amenities block in Bungonia is a much-needed development for the village north of Goulburn. The Bungonia Park Land Manager, Goulburn Mulwarri Council, architect Tim Lee and the community met on Thursday, August 6 to mark the start of construction on the new block, as reported by the Goulburn Post. It's set to deliver modern, accessible public amenities, including disability-accessible public toilets, adult and baby change facilities, a shower, accessible pathways and parking. Goulburn locals are being encouraged to head to the Belmore Park Honour Roll to mark Vietnam Veterans Day on Saturday. The service will begin at 11 a.m. and will remember all those who fought in the war, but put particular focus on seven Goulburn men who served. Goulburn RSL sub-branch president and Vietnam veteran Bill White will lead the proceedings. The mayor of the Upper Lachlan Shire Council has held a meeting with representatives from New South Wales Health to discuss the ever-evolving bird flu epidemic across the country. A handful of cases have been detected in the state, with some near the region. Paul Culhane told GNFM the region has been lucky to avoid it so far.
1: And I guess the advice is that in the Upper Lachlan we have a number of intensive bird facilities. You know, the biggest risk to people is workers in those sort of places. So, you know, we'll have to be on our guard with that. And obviously, you know, bird lovers and people with chickens, not just commercial people, are really looking at this closely. And, you know, we're really hoping it's obviously going to spread, but we're just hoping the damage won't be as extensive as it has been.
14: And the Windelima markets are on this weekend with plenty of goodies available for locals. The now bi-monthly market is happening at the Windelima Hall on Sunday from 9 a.m. to 1 p.m. Homemade food will be up for grabs, as will local produce and other great finds. The Canberra Raiders are gearing up to take on the Sharks this Saturday. The Green Machine won't be playing finals after their defeat to the Knights. Forward Joe Roddy returned last week. He says he's keen to get more game time. That's the latest GNFM local news. If you have a local news lead, go to gnfm.com.au and click local news. I'm Caitlin Lewis.
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14: The cheapest unleaded 91 in Goulburn is at the Metro on Braidwood Road at $1.93 a litre. Cheapest diesel is at the Ampol on the corner of Hume Street and Ducks Lane, selling at $2.36 a litre.
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11: Partly cloudy today, dropping down to 2 degrees tonight. Partly cloudy tomorrow, top of 14. Cloudy with a slight chance of a shower Saturday, top of 13. And showers maybe 5 mils for Sunday, top of 13. Headed for a top tomorrow for Goulburn 14, Crookwell 12. And Canberra, top tomorrow of 16. 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

FM's next superstar experience comes with a twist that makes it twice as big. The big reveal after 8 a.m. Tuesday on Forever Classic. 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

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Bruce Springsteen coming up. Bruce Hornsby and the Range on the way as well. This is In Excess. Don't forget, at the Empire Hotel, it's lingerie.

0: Forever Classic GNFM 107.7. That's Bruce Hornsby and the Range with The Way It Is on a partly cloudy evening this evening, dropping down to 2 degrees tonight. Top today at 12. Partly cloudy tomorrow, top of 14. Cloudy with a slight chance of a shower, they're saying Saturday. Not a lot Saturday, but it's going to be around. And Sunday, maybe 5 mils and showers and a top of 13. Well, at 4:20, worth $1,000 today, it's Celebrity Voices. So when you hear that cue to call you, give us a ring on 482213 68, and $1,000 could be yours. So we'll do that at around 4:20. B-52's coming up. 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
1: And Wrestling for Charity presents Overdrive. 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Again, it's at the Goulburn Workers Club, Saturday, August 15. 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

0: 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That is the Australian group, Real Life, Send Me an Angel. Don't forget it at the Southern Railway Hotel. Tonight's Snitty Night, but it's trivia from 6 p.m. Trivia with prizes at the Southern Railway Hotel. Next hour, worth $1,000. It is Celebrity Voices. Celebrity Voices at 4:20 will do it. So when you hear the cue to call, give us a ring. 4822 1368. We'll do that at 4:20. Next hour, Chris Rea. While there's a chance and you're near. And John Farnham, GNFM.
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2: This afternoon's Goulburn traffic isn't too bad right now. A little bit of clustering on Wilmot Street towards Union Street from Chantry Street, making for Lagoon Street, and on Auburn Street, top of town, as you get towards the main shopping strip after Goldsmith Street. A comfortable 32-minute trip between Bradfordville and Taralga along Taralga Road. 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
9: From the Capital Radio Newsroom, I'm Alex Stockerty. The Nationals have refuted claims the Coalition will seek to reduce working holiday visas as part of its immigration policy. Shadow Housing Minister Andrew Bragg has used a key speech to flag a net migration target of 180,000. Senator Bragg says reducing the number of backpacker and international student visas would help reach this figure. The Nationals leader Matt Canavan claims this is not Coalition policy.
10: We'll not be seeing changes to working holiday visa makers because that's not the reason why we've had the surge in migration. Often colloquially referred to, backpackers are not taking a house in a major city away from others that could be using it.
9: A senior advisor to opposition leader Angus Taylor has sledged a journalist at the end of a press conference. The Channel 10 reporter was asking Mr. Taylor questions about his relationship with a man named in a New South Wales corruption inquiry. This led to his advisor rebuking the journalist over the network's ratings, prompting the reporter to defend her line of questioning. Mr. Taylor has repeatedly denied any wrongdoing. High school and university students have gathered across the country in protest of One Nation and Pauline Hanson. The National Students' Union has put together the rallies in every major capital city. Melbourne organiser and Year 12 student Jules Arpula says while some protesters can't vote, they can show they don't agree with the party's policies.
11: Our future kind of looks like Trump's America right now. So we think someone's got to grind their gears to an absolute halt. We want to come out and actually be, you know, be the people who are going to start building a mass movement against Pauline Hanson and those kinds of politics into the future.
9: Australia's peak body for GPs argues climate change is no longer a future threat but an active health crisis. The Royal Australian College of GPs says doctors are treating more patients impacted by bushfires, floods and poor air quality. Spokesperson Dr. Nicole Sleeman says it's adding unnecessary pressure to the health system.
12: I'm not convinced that our political leaders truly understand the breadth of impacts that climate change is having on the health of Australians. It increases what we have. It increases health inequity. It increases the burden on the health system.
9: Also making news, latest ABS data shows the gender pay gap has fallen to its lowest ever level. Checking sport and in AFL, Collingwood veteran Steel Sidebottom has announced his season will be his last. Meantime, Richmond's Dion Prestia will hang up the boots after their clash with St Kilda at the MCG on Saturday. in the cricket, and Australia have struggled with the bat on day one of the first test against Bangladesh in Darwin. Steve Smith has reached his half century before the tea break. And Parramatta Eels chief executive Jim Sarantinos has announced he's stepping down at the end of the season after 7 years in the role. That's the latest news update from the Capital Radio newsroom.
4: Continuing with GNFM local news, thanks to John Douglas Priceline Pharmacy, I'm Caitlin Lewis. A forensic expert has praised the work of New South Wales police, saying they did the right thing when investigating the contents of a suitcase found south of Goulburn. Two men found the suitcase on O'Allen Ford Road in O'Allen on Sunday afternoon, with police originally believing that there was a woman's body inside. 20 hours later, the contents was revealed to be a lifelike doll. Forensic expert Xanthi Gregory told the ABC this situation is fairly common and that police did the right thing in their investigation. Council's first ever Our Years in Numbers report has been launched, giving locals an insight into the region's performance. It's a 12-month snapshot which brings together key statistics, achievements and performance highlights from across council. Moving forward, the report will be published monthly. The report can be viewed via council's Facebook page. The fourth straight Nerriga Hotel Camp Oven Cook-Off is coming up later this month, with local organisations battling it out to see who can cook the best meal. It's all in the name of charity, with all proceeds raised going to the Black Dog Institute. Sarah Smith from the hotel told GNFM the story of how the idea came about.
13: It all came about in conversations at the pub between my husband and some of the locals, and they've been talking about it for so long, and finally in 2023 we finally decided to give it a go, and it was an amazing day and had a great time that we decided to do it annually. So this will be the fourth one, and it's been incredible.
4: And the Sydney Morning Herald has revealed the top 10 schools in the state for HSC improvement, with a local high school making the list. The Sydney Morning Herald has revealed Mulwarrie High made the list of top performers in the state, also noting that the school's average ATAR has risen significantly. Checking sport now, the Canberra Raiders take on the Sharks on Saturday. The Green Machine are off from a loss to the Knights, which ended their run for finals. Following the dying minutes of the game, Corey Horsburgh has copped heat for a slap that saw him be sent off. Halfback Ethan Sanders says the boys are rallying behind him. That's the latest GNFM local news. If you have a local news lead, go to gnfm.com.au and click local news. I'm Caitlin Lewis.
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14: And partly cloudy today, dropping down to 2 degrees tonight. Partly cloudy tomorrow, top of 14. Cloudy with a slight chance of a shower Saturday, top of 13. And showers maybe 5 mils for Sunday, top of 13. Headed for a top tomorrow for Goulburn 14, Crookwell 12. In Canberra, top tomorrow of 16. 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

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Celebrity Voices, 4822 1368 when you hear the cuticle. Thanks to the Workers Club, where Isaac Butterfield is bringing Armageddon to the workers on Friday, August 21. 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
2: 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And don't forget, every time you get a voice, you win yourself that fantastic Goulburn Workers Club voucher. It is celebrity voices, six celebrities, each forming the phrase, I love GNFM. Got to guess who they are, got to guess the order they say it in. Only three to guess. So the clues we've got going for the three, because the other three have been guessed. The clues we've got going, one's from the UK and controversial, one's an action star, one's been in more than 100 movies but no longer with us, and here are the voices. I'll play it again. Want to have a crack? $1,000 it's worth today. 4822 1368. As I said, it is with thanks to the Goulburn Workers Club, where I might add it is snitty night tonight at the Goulburn Workers Club. But give us a ring right now. 4822 1368. 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
2: 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Celebrity Voices. Six celebrities, each forming the phrase, I love GNFM. Got to guess who they are. Got to guess the order they say it in. Three already guessed, so just three to guess. One's from the UK, very controversial. One is an action star, and one's been in more than 100 movies, but sadly is no longer with us. So these are the voices. Wait, I'll find them. Here they are. 482 1368. And is yet no one. So we'll do it all again tomorrow. It comes your way with thanks to our very good friends at the Goulburn Workers Club. Now, I might add, tonight at the Workers, it's Snitty Night. Tonight, the Goulburn Workers Club, GNFM.
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3: If you're around the Sutton Forest area, Dittons Lane, which is just off the Illawarra Highway, the bridge has been closed both directions because of road damage since about late February. It'll be that way till further notice, so avoid the area. Steady traffic continues at the top of town on Auburn Street at Goldsmith Street. 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

0: Calendar. And the Mooralem Public School is holding an open night. It's on Tuesday, August 25 from 5:30pm. It's for parents and caregivers of future and prospective in zone enrolments. Come and have a tour of the school, talk to their staff about their dynamic and growing school. It's the Mooralem Public School, George Street, Mooralem, and the open night is on Tuesday, August 25 from 5:30pm. 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

0: 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And she's found someone. She sounds happy too. Don't forget, at the Gordon Hotel this weekend, kids under 12 eat for $5 all weekend, right? Under $5 all weekend. That's for kids under 12 at the Gordon Hotel. Coming up next hour, the Communards. 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
2: 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We've still got clustering around Lagoon Street, Union Street and Sydney Road and Auburn Street at the top end of the main shopping strip, Goldsmith Street. 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
8: From the Capital Radio Newsroom, I'm Alex Stockerty. A senior advisor to the opposition leader has clashed with a Channel 10 journalist at the end of a press conference. The reporter asked Angus Taylor questions about his relationship with a man named in a New South Wales corruption inquiry. Mr. Taylor has repeatedly denied any wrongdoing, but his advisor took issue with the line of questioning, prompting the journalist to defend her reporting.
9: Are your ratings that bad? Seriously, that's a freaking disgrace.
10: What, asking questions about an IPAC inquiry?
9: Yeah, and he's answered them like 500 times.
10: No, he has not asked specific questions.
11: No wonder Tim Plumper cut.
8: The Prime Minister says bailing out the Tomago aluminium smelter will make Australia more self-sufficient. The facility in the New South Wales Hunter was due to close when its energy supply contract expired. The opposition claims the $2.5 billion funding to save the smelter is a result of Labor's net zero policy. Whistleblower David McBride has been released from prison after his bid for parole was successful. The former military lawyer has spent 2 years behind bars after being convicted of stealing secret defence material and sharing it with journalists. Greens Senator David Shoebridge says his release should be celebrated.
12: My friend David McBride is walking out of jail, a jail he should never have been in, because his only crime was telling the truth about war crimes and insisting that senior defence leadership should also be held to account. That's why they put him in jail, to silence that truth and to silence other whistleblowers.
8: Tech giant Meta has removed access to more than 756,000 Australian Facebook and Instagram accounts it assessed as belonging to children under 16. More than 500,000 of those were cut off before the social media ban took effect. The Telecommunications Ombudsman is urging the federal government not to leave regional Australia behind in digital and mobile phone services. The independent agency's latest report shows many of the 7 million people who live outside capital cities face major challenges. Ombudsman Cynthia Gabert says many are concerned about long waits for support and limited technology choices.
13: What we're hearing, having seen 27,000 complaints, is that rural and regional Australians are often paying more, they're waiting longer and they're facing much greater risks when telco services fail them.
8: Checking sport, and Jake Weatherald has failed to take advantage of a start against Bangladesh, dismissed for 23 in the opening session. The Darwin product caught behind in front of his home crowd after slashing at a ball outside off. Roosters coach Trent Robinson insists their preparation hasn't changed for tonight's heavyweight battle with the Panthers. And Socceroos defender Lucas Harrington's transfer to newly promoted English Premier League club Hull City is complete. That's the latest news update from the Capital Radio Newsroom.
14: Continuing with GNFM local news, thanks to John Douglas, Priceline Pharmacy. I'm Caitlin Lewis.
11: The Upper Lachlan Shire Council Mayor says it is working with the Department of Primary Industries on combating the spread of H5N1 bird flu. The disease is spreading across the country rapidly, with four cases in New South Wales, including one in Narooma. Paul Culhane told GNFM the Department of Primary Industries has been in touch with residents.
14: Wendy Tuckman made the point earlier that she thinks there could be more in that space, and she'd like there to be some direct communication from the Department of Primary Industries with all councils just to tell us what they are doing with particularly commercial poultry operators, you know, the most likely, given that the birds are in a much more confined space, and if it happened to leak into one of those facilities, it would be more than likely affect the entire farm.
11: Families of some of the Goulburn men who died in the Vietnam War will be at the Belmore Park Honour Roll this Saturday as part of commemorations. Locals are also invited to attend to remember seven men who served and died in the war, which started in 1962 and ended a decade later. The service at the Honour Roll begins at 11 a.m. and will be led by Goulburn RSL sub-branch president and Vietnam veteran Bill White. The Nerriga Hotel Camp Oven Cook-Off is coming up quickly, with Goulburn locals encouraged to head over. The event is in its fourth year now, raising money for the Black Dog Institute. Sarah Smith from the hotel told GNFM locals should get to the venue early on August 29.
15: The tickets go on sale on the day, so we start selling the tickets at 11 o'clock in the morning, and we encourage people to come a little bit early because each year it sells out in less than an hour. We are each year making more tickets, so this year there will be 225 tickets available for sale.
11: And the now bi-monthly Windelima markets are back this weekend, and Goulburn locals are being encouraged to beat the cold and head along. Checking sport, the Canberra Raiders are preparing for a clash with the Sharks this Saturday. The Green Machines' finals hopes are over after last week's loss to the Knights. Forward Joe Roddy says they've got plenty of reasons to have a strong finish to the season. That's the latest GNFM local news. If you have a local news lead, go to gnfm.com.au and click local news. I'm Caitlin Lewis.
6: On GNFM, live from Mount Selwyn Snow Resort, the latest snow and ski conditions.
16: This is Budgie Baker. Nice change today to see the sunshine. Snow was pretty good, especially if you found some untracked areas still around. So on Snow Resort, new chum chair spinning, some nice snow to enjoy. Red Energy Toboggan Park is just the spot for all those wanting a slide today. Charlotte Pass, Guthrie's double chair, definitely the pick. Cozzy triple chair, got skiers and boarders all the way to the top for those long runs back to the village. Nice grooming as well. Basin Pommer, Pulpit T-Bar open, and Cozzy Carpet looking after the first timers and all the kids today. Perisher, four resort areas open, plenty of lifts to move you around. Mount P, Centre and Front Valley had some nice snow. Most lifts were open in Blue Cow and Guthaga, plus Smiggins as well. Threbo's still breezy up high, but Basin and Cruiser were open. Meredith's very busy. Gun Barrel to go for High Noon, and those parks around Sponners and Anton's were pumping. Easy does it, chair and some snow runners on Friday. Flat open should stay fine as we head for a nice weekend, and you can ski, play and save at Selwyn Snow Resort, the most affordable snow resort in New South Wales.
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17: And partly cloudy today, dropping down to 2 degrees tonight. Partly cloudy tomorrow, top of 14. Cloudy with a slight chance of a shower Saturday, top of 13. And showers maybe 5 mils for Sunday, top of 13. Headed for a top tomorrow for Goulburn 14, Crookwell 12 and Canberra top tomorrow of 16. 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

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Thanks for taking us through it. You, my friends, are listening to a 30-degree spout on Pet Shop Boys, Peter Gabriel on the line. Right now, happening right now at the Empire Hotel, it's Lingerie Girls Till Late.

0: Forever Classic Big. 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That is Peter Gabriel with Big Time on a partly cloudy evening this evening, dropping down to 2 degrees tonight. Partly cloudy tomorrow, top of 14. Cloudy, slight chance of a shower, they're saying Saturday. Not a lot, it'll be around, but, you know, slight chance. Top of 13. And showers Sunday, maybe 5 mils with the showers Sunday, and a top of 13. Wonderful Maroolan Public School, they've got an open night. It's going to be on Tuesday, August 25, from 5:30pm till 6:30pm. It is for parents and caregivers to basically check out the school so you can tour, talk to the staff. That is the Maroolan Public School, George Street, Maroolan. And it's an open night on Tuesday, August 25. Shortly this, GNFM.
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1: And Wrestling for Charity presents Overdrive. 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

0: 4 hour, the classic GNFM 107.7. That is Split Enz, History Never Repeats. It's actually an old song from them that they discarded and brought it out again, just changed some of the words. And don't forget, tonight it's trivia with prizes at the Southern Railway Hotel. They're kicking that off at 6 p.m, so that's about to start. That's at the Southern Railway Hotel. And it's Sneddy Night tonight, also at the Southern Railway Hotel. Next hour, we've got this. And the Ugly Kid Joe, GNFM.
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5: From the Capital Radio Newsroom, I'm Alex Stockerty. The Nationals have refuted claims the Coalition will seek to reduce working holiday visas as part of its immigration policy. Shadow Housing Minister Andrew Bragg has used a key speech to flag a net migration target of 180,000. Senator Bragg says reducing the number of backpacker and international student visas would help reach this figure. But Nationals leader Matt Canavan claims this is not Coalition policy.
6: We'll not be seeing changes to working holiday visa makers because that's not the reason why we've had the surge in migration. Often colloquially referred to, backpackers are not taking a house in a major city away from others that could be using it.
5: A senior advisor to opposition leader Angus Taylor has sledged a journalist at the end of a press conference. The Channel 10 reporter was asking Mr. Taylor questions about his relationship with a man named in a New South Wales corruption inquiry. This led to his advisor rebuking the journalist over the network's ratings, prompting the reporter to defend her line of questioning. Mr. Taylor has repeatedly denied any wrongdoing. High school and university students have gathered across the country in protest of One Nation and Pauline Hanson. The National Students' Union has put together the rallies in every major capital city. Melbourne organiser and Year 12 student Jules Arpula says while some protesters can't vote, they can show they don't agree with the party's policies.
7: Our future kind of looks like Trump's America right now. So we think someone's got to grind their gears to an absolute halt. We want to come out and actually be, you know, be the people who are going to start building a mass movement against Pauline Hanson and those kinds of politics into the future.
5: Australia's peak body for GPs argues climate change is no longer a future threat but an active health crisis. The Royal Australian College of GPs says doctors are treating more patients impacted by bushfires, floods and poor air quality. Spokesperson Dr. Nicole Sleeman says it's adding unnecessary pressure to the health system.
8: I'm not convinced that our political leaders truly understand the breadth of impacts that climate change is having on the health of Australians. It increases what we have. It increases health inequity. It increases the burden on the health system.
5: Also making news, latest ABS data shows the gender pay gap has fallen to its lowest ever level. Checking sport and in AFL, Collingwood veteran Steel Sidebottom has announced his season will be his last. Meantime, Richmond's Dion Prestia will hang up the boots after their clash with St Kilda at the MCG on Saturday. In the cricket, and Australia have struggled with the bat on day one of the first test against Bangladesh in Darwin. Steve Smith has reached his half century before the tea break. And Parramatta Eels chief executive Jim Sarantinos has announced he's stepping down at the end of the season after 7 years in the role. That's the latest news update from the Capital Radio Newsroom.
9: Continuing with GNFM local news, thanks to John Douglas Priceline Pharmacy. I'm Caitlin Lewis. New South Wales police have revealed investigators deliberately chose to examine a suitcase found south of Goulburn at a mortuary instead of a crime scene to avoid losing fragile forensic evidence. Two men found the suitcase on O'Allen Ford Road in O'Allen on Sunday afternoon, with police originally believing that there was a woman's body inside. 20 hours later, the contents was revealed to be a lifelike doll. Forensic expert Xanthi Gregory told the ABC this situation is fairly common and that police did the right thing in their investigation. Goulburn Mulwarrie Council has launched its first Our Year in Numbers report. It's a 12-month snapshot which brings together key statistics, achievements and performance highlights from across council. Moving forward, the report will be published monthly. The report can be viewed via council's Facebook page. Mulwarrie High has ranked among the top 10 schools in the state for HSC improvement. The Sydney Morning Herald has revealed the top schools in the state in the annual test, also revealing that the school's average ATAR has risen significantly. Taking to social media, the school says the results reflect high expectations, committed teachers, supportive families and students. And the Nerriga Hotel will be holding the fourth iteration of its Camp Oven Cook-Off later this month, and locals are being encouraged to head along. It's all for a good cause, with all the money raised from ticket sales going toward the Black Dog Institute. Sarah Smith from the hotel told GNFM it's a fun day out for the whole family.
10: It's a cooking competition where locals come together in teams and have a friendly competition cooking, and we invite the public to come and purchase tasting tickets, which enable them like to go around all the teams and taste all the delicious food and then vote for their favourite.
9: Checking sport now, the Canberra Raiders are still hopeful of a strong finish to their season, next taking on the Sharks. The Green Machine went down to the Knights, putting an end to their push for the top eight. Halfback Ethan Sanders says the loss is hard to swallow. That's the latest GNFM local news. If you have a local news lead, go to gnfm.com.au and click local news. I'm Caitlin Lewis.
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11: And partly cloudy today, dropping down to 2 degrees tonight. Partly cloudy tomorrow, top of 14. Cloudy with a slight chance of a shower Saturday, top of 13. And showers maybe 5 mils for Sunday, top of 13. Headed for a top tomorrow for Goulburn 14, Crookwell 12. And Canberra, top tomorrow of 16. 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

0: Forever Classic GNFM 107.7. That is Glass Tiger. Don't forget me when I'm gone. And well, the song's ended, so you can start the process of forgetting them. Partly cloudy this evening, dropping down to 2 degrees tonight. Partly cloudy tomorrow, top of 14. Cloudy with a slight chance of a shower. Saturday, top of 13. And showers maybe 5 mils Sunday and a top of 13. Don't forget the wonderful Lagan Markets. It's on this Saturday. And Wendalama Hall Country Markets, that's on Sunday. So Lagan Markets Saturday and Wendalama Hall Country Markets this Sunday. 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
1: And the Moorland Public School is holding an open night. It's on Tuesday, August 25 from 5:30pm. 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

0: forever. The classic GNFM 107.7. That is Berlin with Take My Breath Away. And indeed, that's my lot too. Happy days to you. My working, my friends is done. All came your way with thanks to Simon and the wonderful team at the Goulburn Pub Group. Our next hour, so you're going to hear Rick Ashley. And Billy Joel, GNFM. Have a goodie. 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

0: Steve Perry closing up our 30-minute music marathon. Forever Classic Nights, Aaron Chilcott here, looking forward to doing another one just after 8 o'clock. And another thing I'm pretty excited about is our Jukebox Saturday night. We roll out 6 hours of party songs every weekend and not a single ad playing anywhere at all during the show. So it really is the perfect soundtrack. Whether you've got people coming around to your place or you're having a quiet one, pop us on and enjoy the songs. Jukebox Saturday night this weekend from 6. Let's hear a crazy little band called Queen. This one's next.
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The big reveal after 8 a.m. Tuesday on Forever Classic, GNFM.

0: 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John Mellencamp.
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1: Mark Williams showing no mercy in a 30-minute music marathon, and the songs are already set for the next one to go just after 9 o'clock. 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
2: 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I think it's just the idea of giving more colour in music, especially if you play clarinet and flute, saxophones. The more colour we can get, the more we like it.
1: I got Supertramp on the way. Next 5 minutes.
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0: Rover Classic Nights with Crowded House in a 30-minute music marathon. And it's been a crowded Parliament House in Canberra this week with a whole lot of dentists turning up. They've been calling for the release of a national oral health plan because there's stats that have revealed one in three adults has untreated tooth decay. And there's around 2 million Aussies who are putting off going to the dentist because they can't afford it. Dr. Chris Sanzaro from the Dental Association says that a dental plan has been delayed way too much.
1: We're calling on MPs from across the country to ensure that their constituents' voices are heard and that the Health Minister prioritises the release of the National Oral Health Plan and improves access to dental care.
0: George and Aretha waiting for us. I'll play this next.
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You at a massive live concert overseas. But this time, there's a twist that makes it twice as big. The big reveal after 8 a.m.

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Jeez, they're clever little things. All you have to do is literally use your voice to tune into your favourite radio station. Aaron Chilcott here tonight. Hope your Thursday was a good one. The Kinks and Christopher Cross playing after

0: Marvin Gaye in a 30-minute music marathon. Forever Classic Nights with Aaron Chilcott. Hey, sad news in the entertainment world today. Lucy Davis, who is one of the key characters in the UK version of The Office, she's announced that she has stage 4 breast cancer. She played the part of the blonde Dawn Tinsley in the show. There's a post on her Instagram account where she revealed that she was diagnosed with it a year and a half ago and has now spread to her spine, right hip and her ribs. In the post, she talked about how it wasn't so much of a lump that she found, but more of a hard spot that she almost ignored. Lucy also spoke about how she'd like to keep working for now because she enjoys it, she's at peace with whatever's coming next, and she's looking for teachable moments in anything negative that happens. Absolutely heartbreaking for her family and her loved ones, but what an amazing attitude. Something there for almost all of us. Hang tight for the Stones, just ahead.
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0: early in the news in a 30-minute music marathon. Forever Classic Nights, a song that we, of course, got to know from the Back to the Future soundtrack, but it didn't start out that way. Huey Lewis told the Cubby and Christine show.
1: Steven Spielberg, Bob Zemeckis, and Bob Gale said, look, we just wrote this film, and the lead character, Marty McFly, his favorite band would be Huey Lewis and the News, so we wonder if you'd like to write a song for the film. And I said, well, flattered, don't know how to write for film necessarily, and I don't fancy writing a song called Back to the Future. And they said, oh, that's okay, we just want one of your songs. So I said, well, I'll send you the next thing we're working on, which was Power of Love. I hadn't seen the script or anything, and I sent it to them, and they loved it.
0: And the rest is history. Stick around for Irene Cara in minutes.
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You at a massive live concert overseas. But this time, there's a twist that makes it twice as big. The big reveal after 8 a.m. Tuesday.

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But this time, there's a twist that makes it twice as big. The big reveal after 8 a.m. Tuesday on

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3: Thank you for coming home. Sorry that the chairs are all warm. I left them here. I

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You had a massive live concert overseas, but this time there's a twist that makes it twice as big. The big reveal after 8 a.m. Tuesday.

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4: From the Capital Radio Newsroom, I'm Alex Stockerty. The Nationals have refuted claims the Coalition will seek to reduce working holiday visas as part of its immigration policy. Shadow Housing Minister Andrew Bragg has used a key speech to flag a net migration target of 180,000. Senator Bragg says reducing the number of backpacker and international student visas would help reach this figure. But Nationals leader Matt Canavan claims this is not Coalition policy.
5: We'll not be seeing changes to working holiday visa makers because that's not the reason why we've had the surge in migration. Often colloquially referred to, backpackers are not taking a house in a major city away from others that could be using it.
4: A senior advisor to opposition leader Angus Taylor has sledged a journalist at the end of a press conference. The Channel 10 reporter was asking Mr. Taylor questions about his relationship with a man named in a New South Wales corruption inquiry. This led to his advisor rebuking the journalist over the network's ratings, prompting the reporter to defend her line of questioning. Mr. Taylor has repeatedly denied any wrongdoing. High school and university students have gathered across the country in protest of One Nation and Pauline Hanson. The National Students' Union has put together the rallies in every major capital city. Melbourne organiser and Year 12 student Jules Arpula says while some protesters can't vote, they can show they don't agree with the party's policies.
6: Our future kind of looks like Trump's America right now. So we think someone's got to grind their gears to an absolute halt. We want to come out and actually be, you know, be the people who are going to start building a mass movement against Pauline Hanson and those kinds of politics into the future.
4: Australia's peak body for GPs argues climate change is no longer a future threat but an active health crisis. The Royal Australian College of GPs says doctors are treating more patients impacted by bushfires, floods and poor air quality. Spokesperson Dr. Nicole Sleeman says it's adding unnecessary pressure to the health system.
7: I'm not convinced that our political leaders truly understand the breadth of impacts that climate change is having on the health of Australians. It increases what we have. It increases health inequity. It increases the burden on the health system.
4: Also making news, latest ABS data shows the gender pay gap has fallen to its lowest ever level. Checking sport and in AFL, Collingwood veteran Steele Sidebottom has announced his season will be his last. Meantime, Richmond's Dion Prestia will hang up the boots after their clash with St Kilda at the MCG on Saturday. In the cricket, and Australia have struggled with the bat on day one of the first test against Bangladesh in Darwin. Steve Smith has reached his half century before the tea break. And Parramatta Eels chief executive Jim Sarantinos has announced he's stepping down at the end of the season after 7 years in the role. That's the latest news update from the Capital Radio Newsroom.
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8: Partly cloudy and 14 today. Tomorrow, cloudy and 13. Sunday, a shower at 2 and 12. And Monday, possible showers and 13. Goulburn, a top of 14 today, currently 6. Crookwell, a top of 11, currently 6. And Canberra, expecting 16 at the moment on 2.
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Goulburn Country Motors, and something big is coming. And I know a few details, and apparently we'll be able to reveal everything on Monday because David is going to do the big reveal. So stay listening for that. Okay, coming up this morning, Australian golf prodigy Jessica Bang has sadly died after a brain hemorrhage. Footage has gone viral of Steve Smith and Princess antics that he made, and an honest admission after the Bangladesh embarrassment to Australia yesterday. We'll talk more about that game as well. A man's been taken to the ground in a Woolies self-checkout. Stars reject life-changing pay for Barbie 2, and five Hot Wheels cars worth way more than you can imagine. They're just some of the stories we'll check out after 6 this morning. Forever Classic, DNFM, it's 21 to 6.

0: Forever Classic. Dear and fam, it's the Classic Breakfast thanks to Goulburn Country Motors and the reveal happening on Monday. The Vitals and Pleasure and Pain. It's 18 to 6. All right, GNFM Celebrity Voices. It's back after 8 o'clock this morning. It's now up to $1,010. We've got three voices remaining. One's controversial from the UK, one's an action star, and one has had more than 100 movies and is no longer alive. All right, have a close listen. All right, if you can work out those voices and then all six voices, put them in order, $1,010 could be all yours this morning after 8 o'clock. And get one of them right and you can pick up a Goulburn Workers Club voucher for yourself. All thanks to Goulburn Workers, amazing variety of $14 lunch deals every weekday. 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
0: Forever Classic DNFM. It's the Classic Breakfast thanks to Goulburn Country Motors. Partly cloudy and 14 today. Tomorrow cloudy and 13. Sunday a shower at 2 and 12. And Monday possible showers and 13. Goulburn atop of 14 today, currently 6. Crookwell atop of 11, currently 6. And Canberra expecting 16 at the moment on 2 degrees. 12 to 6. 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

The Classic D&FM is the Classic Breakfast, thanks to Goldwyn Country Motors. There's plenty happening at the moment, and Little Birdie tells me that the big reveal is going to happen on Monday, and David's going to come in here and tell us what it is. Hot chocolate there, and everyone's a winner. Time to hit the rewind button. Rewinding back to 1904, the Battle of Ulsan began. 1935, Social Security Act was signed into law in the United States. 1947, Pakistan became independent from British rule. 1971, Stanford Prison experiments began. And in 2010, the first Youth Olympics began on this day, August the 14th. Now you've been rewound for the Classic D&FM.

0: Classic GNFM. It's the Classic Breakfast, thanks to Goldman Country Motors and Eurythmics, Thorn in My Side. It's 4 to 6, coming up after 6 o'clock, this morning's morning cue, and it's Steve Martin's birthday. He turns 81 years old today. He was born on this day back in 1945, and he's given us lots of great movies over the years. What's your favourite Steve Martin movie? Let me know. 4822 1368 or go to our GNFM Facebook page.
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2: Travelling through Yass this morning, watch out with all day roadworks. It'll kick off at 7 a.m. on the Hume Highway just near Folder Avenue with reduced speeds down to 60 kilometres an hour. The Hume Highway this morning getting a good run in both directions through Boxers Creek, Maroola into Paddy's River. Travel time on the Hume Motorway out of Welby northbound towards Campbelltown is 46 minutes. This weekend at Autobahn, get 30% off Penrite and Kicker, plus 25% off supercharged batteries and Uniden. UHF this weekend only at Autobahn. I'm Brooke Shear with the latest traffic on Forever Classic GNFM 107.7.
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8: From the Capital Radio Newsroom, good morning, I'm James Wyprowl. The Foreign Minister will use a speech to paint Pauline Hanson's call for a monoculture as a threat to national security. Penny Wong will use the address at the Lowy Institute to argue our multicultural society is essential to our resilience and suggest those seeking to divide us make us more vulnerable in the world. High school and university students yesterday

0: The program is expected to be a key focus of National Cabinet when it meets later this month. Shadow Social Services Minister Melissa McIntosh has told Parliament the opposition supports the initiative.
1: The Coalition is very willing to work with the government to prevent violence against particularly women and children. In this cost of living crisis, we're hearing more and more women are unable to leave their violent partners because they can't afford to do so.
0: In other news, a highly anticipated interim report into GST distribution reforms will be released by the Productivity Commission today. All jurisdictions except WA are in favour of dumping or dramatically changing the current agreement, which delivers Western Australia a 75 cent floor. WA's Premier Roger Cook has vowed to fight to keep the current deal. Also making news, concerns are being raised about the living conditions, including food shortages, on board a US aircraft carrier deployed to the Middle East for more than 250 days. And a person has been fined about $7,000 Australian dollars for using a foghorn to wake a sleeping polar bear in Norway. The Penrith Panthers have been knocked off the top of the ladder for the first time since round three after the Roosters won their heavyweight battle 12 points to 6. The Chooks are now in the box seat to win the minor premiership with three games remaining. In cricket, Australia has been left embarrassed after being dominated by Bangladesh on the opening day of their test in Darwin. After Pat Cummins' bizarre decision to bat on the green top pitch, they were rolled for just 198. The tourists finished 1 for 96 at stumps. And finals day is underway at the Tahiti Surf Pro. Molly Picklum has been knocked out in the quarterfinals by Canadian Erin Brooks. Isabella Nichols has progressed to the last four. That's the latest news update from the Capital Radio newsroom. I'm James Wybrow.
2: Continuing with GNFM local news, thanks to John Douglas Priceline Pharmacy. I'm Caitlin Lewis. Goulburn Council Mayor Nina Dillon says the community is devastated after the state government announced it would go ahead with closures to wings at the old Goulburn jail. She told GNFM locals aren't happy with the decision.
3: We still don't feel that the decision has really been based on the facts, because they announced that Silverwater Jail is going to be ran as a remand centre. That was what was one of the options put forward by the PSA for Goulburn.
2: A truck driver has had his licence suspended after being convicted of speeding and drink driving on the Hume Highway in June. As reported by the Goulburn Post, 26-year-old Jacob McKnight from Western Australia pleaded guilty to mid-range drink driving when he appeared in the Goulburn local court on Wednesday. He was detected travelling at 126 kilometres an hour on the Hume Highway at Boxes Creek and recorded a positive breath test. This Sunday, the Goulburn Workers Club will be hosting a memorial show for Goulburn local Paul Reid on the 7th anniversary of his passing. The money from each ticket sold for the Wrestling for Charity event will go toward the Emma Butler Tongue Cancer Charity. Founder and Commissioner of Wrestling for Charity Australia, John Reid, told GNFM the charity is a small one from regional New South Wales.
4: It's a small family-owned and run charity out of rural New South Wales in the Bathurst Orange area. It's literally just two people at the moment. It's the late Emma's mother and brother. Her father also passed away recently, but it's literally just the two of them raising money for early detection scopes around early New South Wales.
2: And Goulburn-born Joseph McGrail Baitup will be farewelled at a memorial service today at Craigs Hill Chapel. The former Mulwarrie High student passed away on July 31, just weeks after he broke the world record for the loudest shout. The service will be held at 11 a.m. today, and a wake will be held at 11 a.m. tomorrow in Canberra. Checking sport, it's a big one at Crookwall Memorial Oval tomorrow as the Green Devils take on the North Canberra Bears. The club is also celebrating Past Players Day. That's the latest GNFM local news. If you have a local news lead, go to gnfm.com.au and click local news. I'm Caitlin Lewis.
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2: The cheapest unleaded 91 in Goulburn is at the Metro on Braidwood Road at $1.93 a litre. Cheapest diesel is at the Ampol on the corner of Hume Street and Ducks Lane, selling at $2.34 a litre.
5: GNFM Goulburn local weather. 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
6: Partly cloudy and 14 today. Tomorrow cloudy and 13. Sunday a shower 2 and 12. And Monday possible shower.

0: 2013. Goulburn atop of 14 today, currently 6. Crookwell atop of 11, currently 6. And Canberra expecting 16 at the moment, 2. 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

Forever Classic. DNFM, it's the Classic Breakfast thanks to Goulburn Country Motors, and the big reveal happening on Monday at 7.45. We'll have David in here and he'll tell us what it's all about. It's 11 past 6, time to do this morning's morning queue, and Steve Martin's birthday today. He turns 81 years old, believe it or not. Now, well, the thing is with Steve Martin, he's had grey hair since he was about, mid-30s, so he's looked the same for his entire life, almost, and still does to this day, and is still doing well on that great Disney show, and that's one of my favourite shows too, with Martin Short. Those two together are just great. But yeah, he's been in so many classic comedies over the years. I want your favourite Steve Martin movie today, okay? And we've got Jody, who says The Father of the Bride movies. Yeah, they were great, weren't they? Brett says Planes, Trains and Automobiles. That is possibly one of my top 10 movies of all time. I think it's one of the funniest movies I've ever seen, where just about every minute there's an hilarious scene that happens one after the other. And if you haven't seen Planes, Trains and Automobiles, do yourself a favour and have the biggest laugh you'll ever have, and check it out this weekend on streaming. It is hilarious. We've got Melissa, who's gone for House Sitter, which he did with Goldie Hawn. Remember that? That was funny. And also John's gone for Dead Men Don't Wear Plaid. You don't hear too much about that movie anymore, but that was a classic movie. It's all done in black and white, and it's done like one of those old detective movies, and it was brilliant. I haven't seen that in years. I'll have to get that out again one day. Anyhow, what's your favourite Steve Martin movie? He made plenty of them, and most of them were very, very funny. 4822 1368, or go to our JNFM Facebook page. It's 12 past 6, River Classic, JNFM.

0: Classic DNFM, Michael Jackson, and Wannabe Starting Something. It's the Classic Breakfast, thanks to Goldwyn Country Motors. Something big is coming, and we'll find out what it is on Monday when David does the big reveal at 7:45 on Monday morning. Hope you have a great morning so far, and well, the day is just young, but it is Friday, and the weekend is just around the corner. There's plenty happening locally in Goldwyn this weekend too. We'll check out some of the great things you can do a little later on this morning. But first of all, some very sad news. Australian golfer Jessica Bang has died after suffering a brain hemorrhage whilst in Thailand to compete in a qualifying tournament with the WPGA Tour of Australasia, confirming the 18-year-old's death. She was just 18. Bang was a rising Australian professional golfer who won her first professional event in just her fifth start earlier this year, and had been in Bangkok to compete in the KLPGA Tour's international qualifying tournament when she suffered the medical emergency. Now, she collapsed back on August the 1st and was rushed to a hospital in Bangkok, where she underwent emergency brain surgery, and sadly, she's died overnight. A fundraising appeal launched by her cousins had said that Bang was on life support and in intensive care, but yes, unfortunately, she was never to recover. And you see her with the picture of getting that first major trophy and a big smile on her face, and you think, what a waste. I mean, she could have been our next big thing in golf. And sadly, no more at the age of 18. Tragedy. It's 18 past six, Forever Classic, GNFM.
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0: 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Partly cloudy and 14 today. Tomorrow cloudy 13. Sunday a shower to 12. And Monday possible showers and 13. Goulburn atop of 14 today, currently 6. Crookwell atop of 11, currently 6. And Canberra expecting 16. At the moment on 2 degrees, 23 past 6. 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

0: Forever Classic, DNFM, it's the Classic Breakfast thanks to Goulburn Country Motors, and on Monday, the big reveal at 7.45 with David. Coming up after 6.30, I want your favourite Steve Martin movie as part of our morning cue for this morning. It's his 81st birthday today, believe it or not. And talking about Steve's, footage has gone viral of Steve Smith and his princess antics, and he made an honest admission after Bangladesh embarrassed Australia yesterday. We'll find out what that's all about just after 6.30.
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2: No problems on the Hume Highway this morning. Both directions through Boxers Creek onto Sydney Road into Goulburn Town Centre. That's looking good as well. The Federal Highway all steady southbound through Collector and towards the capital. Travel time, a problem-free one onto the Hume Motorway out of Welby northbound to Campbelltown will take you 46 minutes this morning. 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I'm Brooke Shan with the latest traffic on Forever Classic, GNFM 107.7.
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9: From the Capital Radio Newsroom, good morning. I'm James Wiprow. The Foreign Minister will use a speech to paint Pauline Hanson's call for a monoculture as a threat to national security. Penny Wong will use the address at the Lowy Institute to argue our multicultural society is essential to our resilience and suggest those seeking to divide us make us more vulnerable in the world. High school and university students yesterday gathered across the country in protest of One Nation's policies. Political scientist Dr. Paul Williams says the demonstrations are a sign of increasing division in Australia.
10: Look how polarised the United States is since Donald Trump became president first time in 2016. That country is really two countries in one. There's where one half of the country looks nothing like the other half of the country. And there's no doubt that Australia has become more polarised too.
9: Meanwhile, the opposition has offered the federal government bipartisan support to help strengthen support for domestic violence victims. Labor is developing the second national action plan to end abuse against women and children. The program is expected to be a key focus of National Cabinet when it meets later this month. Shadow Social Services Minister Melissa McIntosh has told Parliament the opposition supports the initiative.
11: The coalition is very willing to work with the government to prevent violence against particularly women and children. In this cost of living crisis, we're hearing more and more women are unable to leave their violent partners because they can't afford to do so.
9: In other news, a highly anticipated interim report into GST distribution reforms will be released by the Productivity Commission today. All jurisdictions except WA are in favour of dumping or dramatically changing the current agreement, which delivers Western Australia a 75-cent floor. WA's Premier Roger Cook has vowed to fight to keep the current deal. Also making news, concerns are being raised about the living conditions, including food shortages, on board a US aircraft carrier deployed to the Middle East for more than 250 days. And a person has been fined about $7,000 Australian dollars for using a foghorn to wake a sleeping polar bear in Norway. The Penrith Panthers have been knocked off the top of the ladder for the first time since round three after the Roosters won their heavyweight battle 12 points to 6. The Chooks are now in the box seat to win the minor premiership with three games remaining. In cricket, Australia has been left embarrassed after being dominated by Bangladesh on the opening day of their test in Darwin. After Pat Cummins' bizarre decision to bat on the green top pitch, they were rolled for just 198. The tourists finished 1 for 96 at stumps. And finals day is underway at the Tahiti Surf Pro. Molly Picklum has been knocked out in the quarterfinals by Canadian Erin Brooks. Isabella Nichols has progressed to the last four. That's the latest news update from the Capital Radio newsroom. I'm James Wybrow.
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13: The cheapest unleaded 91 in Goulburn is at the Metro on Braidwood Road at $1.93 a litre. Cheapest diesel is at the Ampol on the corner of Hume Street and Ducks Lane, selling at $2.34 a litre.
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0: Partly cloudy and 14 today. Tomorrow, cloudy and 13. Sunday, a shower or two and 12. And Monday, possible showers and 13. Goulburn atop of 14 today, currently 6. Crookwell atop of 11, currently 6. And Canberra expecting 16 at the moment on 2. 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

Forever Classic GNFM. It's the Classic Breakfast thanks to Goulburn Country Motors. And a big reveal 7:45 on Monday morning right here when David lets us know what it is in the studio. Hey, right now, let's check out the morning queue. And it's Steve Martin's 81st birthday, and I want to celebrate by having a look back at his great collection of movies he's had over the years and see what your favourite was. Robert's actually gone for The Pink Panther. Yes, of course, he did two Pink Panther movies, as in Inspector Clouseau, and he did an okay job with that, actually. I don't think he can ever get past Peter Sellers doing that role, but yeah, he did his best shot. And he did it in his own style too. Amy's gone for Bringing Down the House. Yeah, that was quite funny with Queen Latifah, I think it was, that was in that movie with him. And Joanne says Cheaper by the Dozen. Those couple of movies were where I was actually first introduced to Steve Martin and then got into some of his other films. But yeah, always hark back to that one as my favourite lot of films. Fair enough. Well, we all have favourite Steve Martin movies, and he's had plenty of them over the years. And if you want a good laugh, have a Steve Martin marathon, and you won't be disappointed. You'll end up uplifted for the rest of the weekend. Well, you should be. If you're not, you better be checking your heart to see if it's still beating. It's 20 to 7, Forever Classic, GNFM. And if you want to be part of this morning's morning queue, 4822 1368, or go to our GNFM Facebook page. Here's the cast.

0: Classic G and Atham. It's the Classic Breakfast thanks to Golden Country Motors and McCars. Shake it up. It's 17-7. Well, Bangladesh certainly shook it up yesterday on the first day of the test up in Darwin. Australia are in serious danger of embarrassing home defeat to Bangladesh after a horror day. Hassan Muhammad posted a career-best figure of 6-55 as he ripped through the Aussie batting lineup with a superb bowling display. Steve Smith, who was dropped and then survived a close review early on, was the only man to really test the Bangladesh attack as he hit 71 off 109 balls. Jake Weatherald posted the next best score with just 23 and an indictment of Australia's day at the crease as they put their oldest team together since 1928, when the final wicket of Nathan Lyon fell before tea. Australia had put just 190 runs on the board. Bangladesh have only ever beaten Australia once in test match cricket and have never claimed victory down under, but that could be all about to change the way this is going. They didn't look the slightest a bit nervous as they began their reply with Shadon Islam and Tasim Hasan putting on a 36-run first wicket stand, and then they continued on to be 1-90 odd. And that's not the worst of it for Steve Smith. He held up play for some time yesterday and asking for a man to move from near the sight screen. It's not the first time Smith has waited for people around the sight screen to move, but one vocal spectator in Darwin was having none of it. He said, "Just hit the thing, Smudge. Stop being a princess. You're not bigger than the game, Steve. Deal with it." So, Steve and the Australian cricket team not having the best of days yesterday. Could all turn around, but at the moment, not looking too good. Trevor Classic, GNFM.
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0: And check out the Meals on Wheels for Goulburn. 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North driver, Mr. J. Shepherd. 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
1: 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All that she wants is another baby. 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

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The Classic Breakfast, thanks to Goulburn Country Motors. Partly cloudy and 14 today. Tomorrow, cloudy and 13. Sunday, a shower or 2 and 12. And Monday, possible showers and 13. Goulburn on top of 14 today, currently 6. Crookwell on top of 11, currently 6. And Canberra expecting 16. At the moment, on 2 degrees. 10 to 7. Throwback Classic DNFM.

0: Classic DFM, it is the Classic Breakfast thanks to Goulburn Country Motors and the Bee Gees. You should be dancing. Hey, between now and 9 o'clock, I've got a couple of tickets to give away for Chance It, the book launch with Warren and Ray Hadley that'll be happening at the Goulburn Performing Arts Centre on the 22nd of August. So stay listening for your cue to call. And just after 7 o'clock, it's Dead or Alive, Forever Classic DFM.
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2: It's a good run out of Eagle Hawk through to Collector northbound by the Federal Highway will take you 26 minutes. Plenty of thick fog across the region. Just take extra care travelling along the Cube Highway through Bedelbin into Gunning. 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I'm Brooke Shea with the latest traffic on Forever Classic GNFM 107.7.
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5: G'day, Goulburn. It's Warren Brown, the cartoonist here. Now, as you probably know, I recently drove a 100-year-old car from London to Melbourne with two mates, Matthew Benz and Tony Jordan. And I'm inviting you to the launch of our new book, Chance It, at GPAC on Saturday the 22nd of August. Now, Ray Hadley will be doing the honours on the night. Lots of laughs and be many tall tales. 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
9: From the Capital Radio Newsroom, good morning. I'm James Wybrow. US President Donald Trump has held an overnight phone call with Australia's Prime Minister. A White House official has confirmed the talks between Donald Trump and Anthony Albanese. Nine's US correspondent Lauren Tomar.

0: restrict new data centres in Australia from using large volumes of household water. A set of new rules will force data centres to prioritise using recycled water and pay for new public infrastructure to meet their needs. A proposal will be put to state environment ministers later today. Investigators are now looking into a third near miss at Sydney Airport in less than 3 weeks. On Sunday morning, a Virgin plane was forced to abort takeoff when it discovered a Qantas plane on its runway. Air Services Australia says it is working with the Transport Safety Bureau to investigate the recent incident. And the Bureau of Statistics says people who haven't completed their census still have time to do so. More than 8 million forms have so far been received by both online and by mail. Census General Manager Jenny Telford says Australians have responded strongly to the survey.
1: There's still plenty of time to complete the census. We just ask people to do it as soon as they can. After this week, we will start looking at which households across Australia we haven't heard from.
0: The Sydney Roosters have put one hand on the minor premiership with a 12-6 win over the Penrith Panthers at CommBank Stadium. They led by 2 points and were desperately repelling the Panthers' raids before Daly Cherry Evans scored the winning try.
2: There's ample numbers out here for the Roosters. Cherry Evans, he's got 2! And the Roosters are going to get the job done!
0: That's now 5 losses from the Panthers' past 8 games. In the AFLW, the Demons have beaten the Hawks 60 points to 41 in round 1. Tonight, it's a blockbuster in the men's competition between Fremantle and Adelaide. In cricket, Australia has been bowled out by Bangladesh for fewer than 200 runs on the opening day of their first test in Darwin. The tourists finished 1 for 96 at stumps. LIV Golf has reportedly told players that the season-ending team championship in Michigan will be cancelled, and former EPL champion Leicester City has been put up for sale by its Thai owners for more than £200 million. That's the latest from the Capital Radio newsroom.
3: Continuing with GNFM local news, thanks to John Douglas Priceline Pharmacy, I'm Caitlin Lewis. The Upper Lachlan Shire Council's August ordinary meeting will be held next week at its council chambers in Crookwell. Mayor Paul Culhane told GNFM there will be plenty on the agenda.
4: One thing is that I'll be talking about the Labor Party conference, and there does seem to be some genuine commitment by the Labor Party to look towards better funding for local governments. We'll be raising again the Humelink project, which is now, you know, it's well and truly under construction. Everyone can see just how big a imposition it is on the skyline.
3: Young people across the Goulburn Mulwarrie are being encouraged to apply for the 2026 New South Wales Youth Summit. It will be held in December and will bring together 250 young people aged between 12 and 25 to share their experiences and priorities with government leaders and decision makers. Advocate for children and young people Catherine McKernan says it's easy to apply.
5: So the New South Wales Youth Summit is being held on the 1st of December this year, and we'll have up to 250 young people coming together to meet with decision makers and help shape the future of the state. If people are interested in applying, they should follow the Office for Youth on Instagram and also Google Youth Summit. Everyone has until the 20th of September to put an application in.
3: And the Goulburn Mulwarrie Youth Council held elections for the position of Mayor and Deputy Mayor last month, with two bright faces elected to the positions. Cooper Cargill was elected as Youth Council Mayor, while Sahanza Ekanayake was picked for Deputy Mayor. Goulburn Mulwarrie Council has congratulated the pair on their election, saying it looks forward to seeing them grow into their leadership roles. Checking sport now, the Canberra Raiders NRLW side have a must-win game against the Knights ahead of them. The Raiders are off the back of a huge win against the Broncos, handing them their first defeat this season. 5/8 and Goulburn local Crystal Blackwell says the game plan paid off.
6: I think we just stuck to our game plan. We've been trying to work on that over the last couple of weeks. So we just played really simple, probably boring footy, but everyone just did their job really well and, yeah, got the win, which was nice. Good feeling.
3: That's the latest GNFM local news. If you have a local news lead, go to gnfm.com.au and click local news. I'm Caitlin Lewis.
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3: The cheapest unleaded 91 in Goulburn is at the Metro on Braidwood Road at $1.93 a litre. Cheapest diesel is at the Ampol on the corner of Hume Street and Ducks Lane, selling at $2.34 a litre.
7: GNFM Goulburn local weather, thanks to Goulburn Produce and

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1: Partly cloudy and 14 today. Tomorrow, cloudy and 13. Sunday, a shower or two and 12. And Monday, possible showers and 13. Gold on top of 14 today, currently 6. Crookwell on top of 11, currently 6. In Canberra, expecting 16 at the moment on 3. 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

Well, past seven, and thanks to Goldman Soldiers Club, your home for live sport from footy to cricket, racing to rugby. Catch it all on the biggest sports lounge and see you at the Soldiers. Okay, it's time for Dead or Alive, and we've got a musician for you this morning, and an Aussie musician at that. And let's see if you can work out whether they're dead or alive. Now, I'm not going to tell you who they are right now, but I will tell you if you call me on 4822 1368, give it a go, get the right answer, and a $50 gift voucher from the Golden Soldiers Club is all yours. 4822 1368, call me now.

0: Racers Club, your home for live sport from footy to cricket, racing to rugby. Catch it all in the biggest sports lounge and see you at the Soldiers. All right, it's time to play Dead or Alive. Who have I got here?
1: Marty.
0: Hey, how are you, Marty?
1: Good, how are you going?
0: Not too bad. Got a big weekend planned?
1: Oh, no, not too much at the moment.
0: Okay. Yeah, exactly. Yes, it could be anything. All right, now, the way we play Dead or Alive is I'll give you a famous name and you've got to tell me whether they're still here or no longer here. It's that easy. Now, this morning, it's an Aussie musician, Steve Prestwich, the drummer of Cold Chisel. Is he dead or alive?
1: He's cold, mate.
0: Yes, that's one way of putting it. sounds like you're a Cold Chisel fan.
1: Yeah.
0: Yeah, he was a great drummer too and wrote some of their biggest hits as well. But sadly passed away of cancer back in 2011, so it's been 15 years already.
1: Yeah.
0: It goes quick, doesn't it? Yeah, it certainly does. They've got a pretty good drummer that's taken over him and luckily they've kept going as a band, which has been good, and only had a tour just a couple of years ago. But, that's certainly one of the best drummers that we lost. And, of course, we just recently lost Rob Hurst from Midnight Oil as well. So a couple of big drummers. Hey, well done. You've given us the right answer, which means you've got a $50 gift voucher from Golden Soldiers Club.
1: Oh, great.
0: Yeah, I'm sure you can enjoy that and make great use of it. Maybe even this weekend.
1: Will do. Might have
0: a meal. Absolutely. Sounds like the go. Hey, just hold on the line. I'll get you details.
1: Okay.
0: All right. Well, hopefully we'll get another winner on Monday when once again we play Dead or Alive. All thanks to Goulburn Soldiers Club, your home for live sport from footy to cricket, racing to rugby. Catch it all in the biggest sports lounge and see you at the Soldiers.
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0: Forever Classic, DNFM, it's 23 past 7. Partly cloudy and 14 today. Tomorrow, cloudy and 13. Sunday, a shower 2 and 12. And Monday, possible showers 13. Goulburn atop of 14 today, currently 6. Crookwell atop of 11, currently 6. And Canberra expecting 16. At the moment, on 3 degrees, 23 past 7.

0: 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It is the Classic Breakfast, thanks to Golan Country Motors, and I'll be launching something big on Monday. Hey, coming up after 7:30, a man's been taken to the ground in a Woolies self-checkout. Wow. 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
2: No major incidents to report. However, some very thick fog across the region. Outbound from Goulburn, Sydney Road looking good to the Hume Highway out to Boxers Creek. Your travel time, no problems as well. Out of Berrima northbound onto the Hume Motorway towards Campbelltown in Sydney, taking 46 minutes this morning. At IGA, pick up my Kona Instant Coffee, 95 to 100 gram selected varieties, half price this week, just $7.25. And August 18 at participating stores, excludes a local grocer. I'm Brooke Sheen with the latest traffic on Forever Classic, GNFM 107.7.
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11: From the Capital Radio Newsroom, good morning. I'm James Wybrow. US President Donald Trump has held an overnight phone call with Australia's Prime Minister. A White House official has confirmed the talks between Donald Trump and Anthony Albanese. Nine's US correspondent Lauren Tomasi says we're still waiting to hear exactly what was discussed.
12: Yeah, that is the million-dollar question. Right now I've got a White House official confirming to me that this call happened overnight Australian time, but as to the contents of it, that is what we really want to know here and what I'm working to find out.
11: Meanwhile, the Foreign Minister is expected to use a speech in Sydney to push back against One Nation. Penny Wong will argue Pauline Hanson's monoculture proposal would harm national security. The senator isn't expected to name One Nation during her address, but will make references to the party's policies. In other news, the federal government is planning to restrict new data centres in Australia from using large volumes of household water. A set of new rules will force data centres to prioritise using recycled water and pay for new public infrastructure to meet their needs. A proposal will be put to state environment ministers later today. Investigators are now looking into a third near miss at Sydney Airport in less than 3 weeks. On Sunday morning, a Virgin plane was forced to abort takeoff when it discovered a Qantas plane on its runway. Air Services Australia says it is working with the Transport Safety Bureau to investigate the recent incident. And the Bureau of Statistics says people who haven't completed their census still have time to do so. More than 8 million forms have so far been received by both online and by mail. Census General Manager Jenny Telford says Australians have responded strongly to the survey.
4: There's still plenty of time to complete the census. We just ask people to do it as soon as they can. After this week, we will start looking at which households across Australia we haven't heard from.
11: The Sydney Roosters have put one hand on the minor premiership with a 12-6 win over the Penrith Panthers at CommBank Stadium. They led by 2 points and were desperately repelling the Panthers' raids before Daly Cherry Evans scored the winning try.
13: There's ample numbers out here for the Roosters. Cherry Evans, he's got two! And the Roosters are going to get the job done!
11: That's now 5 losses from the Panthers' past 8 games. In the AFLW, the Demons have beaten the Hawks 60 points to 41 in round one. Tonight, it's a blockbuster in the men's competition between Fremantle and Adelaide. In cricket, Australia has been bowled out by Bangladesh for fewer than 200 runs on the opening day of their first test in Darwin. The tourists finished 1-96 at stumps. LIV Golf has reportedly told players that the season-ending team championship in Michigan will be cancelled, and former EPL champion Leicester City has been put up for sale by its Thai owners for more than £200 million. That's the latest from the Capital Radio newsroom.
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15: The cheapest unleaded 91 in Goulburn is at the Metro on Braidwood Road at $1.93 a litre. Cheapest diesel is at the Ampol on the corner of Hume Street and Ducks Lane, selling at $2.34 a litre.
1: GNFM Goulburn local weather. 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
0: Partly cloudy and 14 today. Tomorrow cloudy and 13. Sunday a shower at 2 and 12. And Monday possible showers and 13. Goulburn a top of 14 today, currently 6. Crookwell a top of 11, currently 6. And Canberra expecting 16 at the moment on 3. 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

Further Classic DNFM 107.7. It is the Classic Breakfast thanks to Goulburn Country Motors, and a big reveal happening on Monday at 7.45 right here at DNFM with David telling us the big news. Terrace Trent Derby there and Wishing Well. It's 22 to 8. Time to check out the morning queue for this morning, and it's Steve Martin's birthday today. He's 81 years old. Although he's had grey hair since his 30s, so you wouldn't really know any change in the last 50 years or so. He still looks the same. But he's certainly given us some funny movies over the years, and I want to know your favourite Steve Martin movie. And Glenys has gone for my favourite Steve Martin movie, Planes, Trains and Automobiles. But all these movies are very funny and a good belly laugh, and I wonder if he's as funny in real life. Yeah, that's a good question, isn't it? Quite often you see a lot of comedians aren't. Wayne says, Father of the Bride and Three Amigos. And Robert says, The Pink Panther. And, of course, he was very funny in that as Inspector Clouseau doing his own version of it. A lot of people, of course, were used to Peter Sellers. And he did, approach it a little bit differently and not looking exactly the same. But, they were certainly funny movies. Anyhow, he's had a lot of funny movies over the years, Steve Martin. I think the first one I saw him in was The Jerk and A Man Without a Brain. Or was it A Man with Two Brains? I can't remember the title of it now, but yeah, they were both very funny movies. And he's a very funny stand-up comedian as well. Not that he does much of that anymore these days. But there is an interesting documentary featuring Steve Martin and Martin Short about their lives together, which is interesting to check out on Netflix whenever you get the chance. Anyhow, your favourite Steve Martin movie, what is it? Let me know. 4822 1368 or go to our GNFM Facebook page as we celebrate his 81st birthday today. It's 20 to 8. Forever Classic, GNFM.

0: Darren and Tham, it's a classic breakfast thanks to Goulburn Country Motors. Climie Fisher, love changes everything. It's 16 to 8. Well, you can't even go shopping these days without being dangerous. Apparently, a shopper has put an end to a violent disruption at a Woolworths self-checkout with a well-executed tackle. Queensland dad Kevin Price interrupted his weekly shop when he heard screams coming from the self-checkout area on Wednesday. A man had allegedly been assaulting an employee and three members of the public. Dramatic footage from the Banyo supermarket showed Mr. Price wrestling with the man before he manages to pull his leg up and take him to the ground. Others were then able to rush in and help immobilise the man whilst they waited for police. And Queensland Police said a 25-year-old man has been charged with two counts of assaults occasioning bodily harm and one count each of acts intended to cause grievous bodily harm and serious assault on a person over 60. Now, I know that those self-checkout things can be, very frustrating. But you don't take it out on the staff or other shoppers that are there. That's just not on. Forever Classic, GNFM.
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0: The 2026 Open Community Tennis Country Series is happening in Goulburn, this weekend. It's happening today and tomorrow at Bishop Street Tennis Courts, 8 a.m. to 4 p.m. and the event is running Friday and Saturday. And a big event where young players from around the state come and compete, so you might want to come and cheer them on. That's at Bishop Street between 8 a.m. and 4 p.m. today.
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0: Forever Classic, Dear and a Fam, it's 10 to 8, partly cloudy and 14 today. Tomorrow, cloudy and 13. Sunday, a shower to 12. And Monday, possible showers and 13. Goulburn on top of 14 today, currently 6. Crookwell on top of 11, currently 6. And Canberra expecting 16 at the moment on 3. It's 10 to 8, Forever Classic, Dear and a Fam, thanks to Goulburn Country Motors. Forever.

0: for the 14th of August. And a big happy birthday to Deborah Mills of Taralga. Happy 65th birthday for yesterday, and lots of love from your wonderful family and many friends. And we've also got one for Saturday here for Mary Jarja, 46, from Canberra. Happy birthday and lots of love from your family and friends. It is Friday. We've got $25 to give away for someone throughout the week. It's been plenty of birthdays this week too. And we're going to pick Alan, who had his birthday yesterday. And congratulations, Alan. You've now got $25 thanks to Carpet One Golden. And if you'd like to get a birthday in the book for next week, just call us during office hours, 4821 3377, or go to gnfm.com.au.
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2: No problems through Goulburn Town Centre. Moving quite nicely outbound Lagoon Street onto Sydney Road out to the Hume Highway onto Boxers Creek. Travel time steady on the Hume Motorway out of Berrima northbound towards Campbelltown. That'll take you 56 minutes. And a reminder to motorists, outbound conditions are in effect in the Snowy Mountains and Kosciuszko National Parks. This weekend at Autobahn, get 30% off Penrite and a Kicker, plus 25% off Supercharged Batteries and Uniden. UHF this weekend only at Autobahn. I'm Brooke Sheehan with the latest traffic on Forever Classic GNFM 107.7.
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11: From the Capital Radio Newsroom, good morning. I'm James Wybrow. An overnight phone call between Australia's Prime Minister and the US President has been confirmed by the White House. The details of the discussions between Anthony Albanese and Donald Trump have not been released at this stage. It is the first call between the leaders since March, when Mr. Trump called the PM to discuss the Iranian women's soccer team. In other news, a coalition MP has refused to be drawn on whether a senior media advisor to the opposition leader should apologise to a journalist. A run-in between the senior media advisor and a Channel 10 journalist over questioning about ICAC is making headlines. The LNP's Andrew Wallace has told Today he didn't hear anything inappropriate in the exchange.
13: I think on any day when the story becomes about the press secretary, that's not a good look. But look, every microphone is a hot microphone, I always tell my people. I think there's a lesson to be learnt there.
11: Firefighters are urging New South Wales residents to take care while cooking after two deadly blazes in the state. There have been 868 residential fires in New South Wales this winter and almost 2,400 since the start of the year. Fire and Rescue Commissioner Jeremy Futrell says nearly half of those began in the kitchen.
14: Really important reminder for people to keep looking when cooking. So pay attention. Try not to get distracted from your phone, from the kids, from all the other things that might draw you away. While you've got things on the stove or on the oven, pay attention, keep looking when cooking.
11: And a doctor is urging people not to panic amid reports about serious side effects from popular weight loss drugs. The medical regulator

0: Bowled for just 198 on day one against Bangladesh in Darwin. Under pressure, batters Jake Weatherold, Manus Lamashane and Cameron Green all failed to impress. Smith, who made 71, says it's not an easy gig.
1: Batting at the top of the order in Australia at the moment is as tough as I've seen in my career by a mile. The ball's seeming significantly, it's extremely tricky and you need some luck, definitely as a top order batter.
0: The tourists finish 1 for 96 at stumps. And just hours after sending the Sydney Roosters to the top of the ladder, it's been announced Daly Cherry Evans is heading to the English Super League next year. He signed a 12-month deal with Hull FC. That's the latest from the Capital Radio newsroom.
2: Continuing with GNFM local news, thanks to John Douglas, Priceline Pharmacy. I'm Caitlin Lewis. Goulburn Councilmember Nina Dillon has outlined just how much money the region will lose as a result of the old Goulburn Jail wing closures. Council has completed its own analysis, as did Corrective Services, but Ms Dillon says the council's figures are more accurate. She told GNFM millions of dollars will be lost.
3: But we've done an in-house one and we show $29.6 million as the annual economic loss to the region, and that's annually, and that's only taking into account the immediate staff. If you take into account husbands and wives who may move away as well, that are teachers and other professions here in Goulburn, and then the loss to our schools, it could be up as high as $40 million.
2: Goulburn Mulwarrie Council is seeking expressions of interest from local community members to become a member of the Sustainability Advisory Committee. The committee currently has three vacancies for community membership, and membership would align with the council term concluding in September 2028. Locals are being asked to submit their expressions of interest by Monday, August 17. Membership for the committee will be presented to the October 2026 council meeting for consideration. Award-winning folk band The Water Runners will be coming to the region later this month, hitting the stage at Penrose Village Hall. The band from Kiama will be joined by Penrose locals The Lonely Lighthouse Bluegrass Band for an afternoon of music, storytelling and Australian folk on August 22nd. For ticketing information, you can head to the Humanitix website. And Wrestling for Charity is bringing a special show to the Goulburn Workers Club on Sunday. The show Overdrive will be a memorial show for Goulburn local Paul Reid on the 7th anniversary of his passing. The money from each ticket sold for the event will go toward the Emma Butler Tongue Cancer Charity. Checking local sport now, and it will be a big weekend in Crookwell this weekend with the Green Devils taking on the North Canberra Bears in the men's and women's comp. The club is also celebrating Past Players Day, and locals will have the perfect opportunity to get back to the Oval and cheer on the Devils. The women will take to the field at 1:15 and the men play at 2:30. That's the latest GNFM local news. If you have a local news lead, go to gnfm.com.au and click local news. I'm Caitlin Lewis.
4: GNFM's Petrol Price Watch.
2: The cheapest unleaded 91 in Goulburn is at the Metro on Braidwood Road at $1.93 a litre. Cheapest diesel is at the Ampol on the corner of Hume Street and Ducks Lane, selling at $2.34 a litre.
4: On GNFM, live from Mount Selwyn Snow Resort, the latest snow and ski conditions.
5: This is Budgie Baker, another day of sunshine. Snow cover's going to be really nice, especially on those groomed runs across the resorts. So a new chum chair that'll be spinning for the skiers and boarders today, and the Red Energy Toboggan Park that go for all the sliders. Charlotte Pass, Guthrie's double chair, just might be the pick. Fresh notes still around to play with. Cozzy triple chair, get you to the top for some nice long runs from the top. Pulpit Tea Bar, Basin Palmer, okay for everyone. 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All four resort areas open, almost all of them linked together. 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Front and Centre Valley as well. Blue Cow, Smigs and Agathaga Lift will be adding to the choices for everyone. Trebo, chance to get back to the basin. Some top to bottom runs today as well. Cruiser, Sponners and Anton's and Gun Barrel should be okay. 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
0: Partly cloudy and 14 today. Tomorrow, cloudy and 13. Sunday, a shower or two and 12. And Monday, possible showers and 13. Goulburn on top of 14 today, currently 6. Crookwell on top of 11, currently 6. And Canberra expecting 16 at the moment on 3. 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
3: It's Scotty.
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2: Oh, that's good to hear. All right, I'll just play those voices to you again. One's controversial from the UK, one's an action star, and one has been in more than 100 movies and no longer alive. Who do you reckon?
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2: Boris Johnson? No. You got two more guesses?
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2: No. One more?
3: John Statham.
2: No, not him either. Thanks for trying, though.
3: No worries.
2: 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Have a great weekend.
3: Thank you.
2: Okay.
3: Bye.
2: $1,110 up for grabs. Let's play those voices again. One more time. All right, we'll give you a chance to try and work it out again this afternoon with Banksy at around 20 past four. We've got $1,110 up for grabs, and it's all thanks to Goulburn Workers Club. 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
2: Forever Classic, DNFM, it's 22 past 8. Partly cloudy and 12 today. Tomorrow, cloudy and 13. Sunday, a shower 2 and 12. And Monday, possible showers and 13. Goulburn on top of 14 today, currently 6. Crookwell on top of 11, currently 6. And Canberra, expecting 16, currently on 4 degrees. 22 past 8. Craig Pritchard with the Classic Breakfast, all thanks to Goulburn Country Motors. And don't forget, the big reveal with David is happening 7:45 on Monday morning. 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

0: Forever Classic, DNFM. It's the Classic Breakfast, thanks to Goulburn Country Motors and the big reveal on Monday. It's 25 past 6. Belinda Carlisle and Man About You. Hey, the Goulburn Performing Arts Centre has got a pretty cool show that's happening on the 22nd of August from 5pm, and that's the Chance It Show, the book launch with Warren and Ray Hadley. And if you'd like to be at that, I've got a single pass here up for grabs. Call me now, 4822 1368.
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2: A reminder to motorists, there are alpine conditions in the Snowy Mountains and Kosciuszko National Park. Just carry chains throughout winter. To Yass, a bit of congestion through the ongoing roadworks. Hume Highway is 60km speed drops at Foldham Avenue and the Barton Highway at Church Lane. Watch out with speed drops at 40km an hour as well, with traffic controllers directing motorists through the site. Census night was Tuesday, the 11th of August. There's still time to complete. 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I'm Brooke Sheen with the latest traffic on Forever Classic, GNFM 107.7.
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12: From the Capital Radio Newsroom, good morning. I'm James Wybrow. An overnight phone call between Australia's Prime Minister and the US President has been confirmed by the White House. The details of the discussions between Anthony Albanese and Donald Trump have not been released at this stage. It is the first call between the leaders since March, when Mr. Trump called the PM to discuss the Iranian women's soccer team. In other news, a coalition MP has refused to be drawn on whether a senior media advisor to the opposition leader should apologise to a journalist. A run-in between the senior media advisor and a Channel 10 journalist over questioning about ICAC is making headlines. The LNP's Andrew Wallace has told Today he didn't hear anything inappropriate in the exchange.
4: I think on any day when the story becomes about the press secretary, that's not a good look. But look, every microphone is a hot microphone, I always tell my people. I think there's a lesson to be learnt there.
12: Firefighters are urging New South Wales residents to take care while cooking after two deadly blazes in the state. There have been 868 residential fires in New South Wales this winter and almost 2,400 since the start of the year. Fire and Rescue Commissioner Jeremy Futrell says nearly half of those began in the kitchen.
13: Really important reminder for people to keep looking when cooking. So pay attention. Try not to get distracted from your phone, from the kids, from all the other things that might draw you away. While you've got things on the stove or on the oven, pay attention, keep looking when cooking.
12: And a doctor is urging people not to panic amid reports about serious side effects from popular weight loss drugs. The medical regulator has received reports of 62 deaths and thousands of cases of adverse reactions potentially linked to drugs such as Ozempic, Wegovy and Mounjaro. GP Dr. Bruce Willett has said the drugs should be used with proper medical supervision, but the figures need to be put in context.
14: So you're looking at 500,000 people taking these things, 60 people being reported who have unfortunately passed away on these medications. And correlation does not equal causation.
12: Steve Smith has gone into bat for his teammates after they were rolled for just 198 on day one against Bangladesh in Darwin. Under pressure, batters Jake Weatherold, Marnus Lamashane and Cameron Green all failed to impress. Smith, who made 71, says it's not an easy gig.
15: Batting at the top of the order in Australia at the moment is as tough as I've seen in my career by a mile. The ball's seeming significantly, it's extremely tricky and you need some luck, definitely as a top order batter.
12: The tourists finish 1 for 96 at stumps. And just hours after sending the Sydney Roosters to the top of the ladder, it's been announced Daly Cherry Evans is heading to the English Super League next year. He signed a 12-month deal with Hull FC. That's the latest from the Capital Radio newsroom.
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17: The cheapest unleaded 91 in Goulburn is at the Metro on Braidwood Road at $1.93 a litre. Cheapest diesel is at the Ampol on the corner of Hume Street and Ducks Lane, selling at $2.34 a litre.
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0: Partly cloudy and 14 today, tomorrow cloudy and 13, Sunday a shower and 2 and 12, and Monday possible showers and 13. Goulburn on the top of 14 today, currently 6. Crookwell on top of 11, currently 6. Canberra expecting 16 at the moment on 4 degrees. 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

the classic Dan and Tham. It's the classic breakfast thanks to Golan Country Motors and the big reveal happening on Monday morning at 7:45. Bon Jovi there and Living on a Prayer, which was one of our former superstar experiences. And as you've heard by now, we will be unwrapping our next one with a bit of a twist on Tuesday morning, and looking forward to doing that. Couple of big reveals next week. All right, let's get into our last morning cue for this morning. Steve Martin, it's his 81st birthday today, and we're celebrating by getting your favourite Steve Martin films. Casey's gone for Planes, Trains and Automobiles, which probably in the end was the winner. It had more than anyone else. Pauline, The Three Amigos, good to get that a mention. Alison's gone for Parenthood. And Steve's gone for Roxanne. Yeah, that was quite a funny one too. So, yeah, he's had so many great movies over the years. Hasn't made many movies recently. He's been more into that TV show that he did for Disney Plus over the last 5 years, and then kind of semi-retiring. But I think he's made enough films to keep everybody happy for almost a lifetime. And thanks to everybody who gave us their Steve Martin films to celebrate his 81st birthday throughout today. It's 20 to 9, Forever Classic, JNFM. Here's The Cause.

0: For the classic Dear Nathan, it's the classic breakfast thanks to Gowan Country Motors. The big reveal Monday morning at 7:45. The Cause and Runaway. It's 16 to 9. Well, did your kids actually have Hot Wheels when they were growing up? Did they keep their collection of cars? You'd want to hope so, because some of them could be worth quite a bit of money. And if you are one of those parents that tucked them away as soon as they got too old, you might be thinking to yourself, I threw all that money away. Because a 1969 rear loading beach bomb, which is a pink combi van with a yellow surfboard included, will give you $175,000 if you had the right one in the right condition. There's a 1970 Red Baron white interior, and that is actually, it's worth $45,000, so no mucking around there. Up for grabs for around $40,000, a 1968 overchrome Mustang, watermelon in colour with red interior. As I said, about $40,000 is what you'll get for that one. A 1969 Brown 31 Woody, and you could get yourself up to $20,000 for that one. And a 1968 overchrome Camaro, light green in colour or lime green, and that could actually pick up $25,000 to $30,000 for you. So some Hot Wheels that you probably should have hung on to but probably haven't, and somebody else has got them and is probably reeling in the money. Forever Classic GNFM.
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0: The bi-monthly Windalama Market is on again this Sunday at the Windalama Hall. It's a short drive from Goulburn, 9 a.m. to 1 p.m, and delicious homemade and affordable food, local stores with lots of bargains and local produce, plenty of parking and disabled access. Proceeds from the market go to the Windalama community to maintain their hall, and the interesting Windalama Museum is also open on market day, so you can go check that out as well. So take a Sunday drive to Windalama this weekend.
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0: Throw the classic DNFM. It's the classic breakfast thanks to Goulburn Country Motors. Partly cloudy and 14 today. Tomorrow cloudy and 13. On Sunday a shower 2 and 12. And Monday possible showers and 13. Goulburn a top of 14 today, currently 6. Crookwell a top of 11, currently 6. And Canberra expecting 16. At the moment on 4 degrees. It's 10 to 9. 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

0: Forever Classic, DNFM 107.7. Craig Pritchard with the Classic Breakfast, all thanks to Goulburn Country Motors and the big reveal happening Monday morning at 7.45. And there's another big reveal that's happening the day after. It's our next superstar experience. And this one's got a bit of a twist and, well, we reckon it's twice as good. So you'll have to listen on Tuesday morning at just before 8 o'clock to see what that is all about and what you can win over the next month or so. So exciting stuff coming up next week. And after 9 o'clock, we've got a 30-minute music marathon to kickstart your workday for a Friday, including some classic In Excess. And The Clash. It's a 30-minute music marathon just after 9, Forever Classic, GNFM.
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2: On the Federal Highway this morning, looking all clear southbound through Collectorate and towards the capital. Travel time on the Hume Motorway this morning out of Welby, northbound through Campbelltown and towards Sydney, taking 46 minutes. Hume Highway, a good run both directions through Boxers Creek onto Sydney Road towards Goulburn through the town centre, all clear in there as well. 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I'm Brooke Shea with the latest traffic on Forever Classic, GNFM 107.7.
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0: process. Community sporting clubs can now apply for the state government's local sport defibrillator grant program with $500,000 available. Eligible sporting organisations can apply for grants of up to $3,000 to purchase, install and maintain defibrillators and provide training. Applications for the program close on October 7 or earlier if available funding is exhausted. Upper Auckland Shire Mayor Paul Culhane told GNFM the growth of defibrillator access is a priority for the council.
1: There's no question that has saved lives, because people can be anywhere when they have an episode. Yeah, I really hope our sporting groups take advantage of that and further increase the amount of defibrillators in our community, because those sort of episodes can happen anywhere, and a sporting event is a typical community gathering where there's a risk of that. So look, it's a great initiative.
0: The Goulburn-Mulwarrie Youth Council has two new faces in leadership. Elections were held late last month for the mayor and deputy mayor positions, with Cooper Cargill elected mayor and Sahanza Akansiaki deputy. Goulburn-Mulwarrie Council has congratulated the pair on their election, saying it looks forward to seeing them grow into their leadership roles. And applications are now open for the 2026 New South Wales Youth Summit, and young people in Goulburn-Mulwarrie are being encouraged to get involved. Advocate for children and young people Catherine McKernan says it's important for young people to get involved.
2: People should care about the Youth Summit because it's a real opportunity for young people to come together and speak with decision makers about issues that are important to them. For the first time, the Youth Summit will be open to young people aged 12 to 25 to really make sure that we can include them as part of the conversation on issues in New South Wales that matter most to them.
0: Checking sport now, the Canberra Raiders NRLW side have a big challenge of knocking off the Knights this Sunday. It's a must-win for the Green Machine, with them sitting sixth on the ladder and Newcastle just below in seventh. 5'8 and Goulburn local Crystal Blackwell says it's a big game.
3: No team's going to be easy, so going back to basics this week, fresh plate, and hopefully we can get the win on the weekend.
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5: Partly cloudy on 14 today. Tomorrow cloudy on 13. Sunday a shower 2 and 12. And Monday possible showers on 13. Goulburn a top of 14 today, currently 6. Crookwell a top of 11, currently 6. Canberra expecting 16 at the moment on 4 degrees. 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

of the classic DNFM. It's a 30-minute music marathon. Craig Pritchard, hope you're enjoying your Friday morning. You'll certainly be enjoying Tuesday morning when you find out who our next superstar experience is. The big reveal happens 7:45 Tuesday morning. Billy Joel on the way shortly. Here's some ZZ Top Forever.

0: Forever Classic, GNFM 107.7. Craig Pritchard wrapping up a 30-minute music marathon with Billy Joel. Only the good die young. We'll have another 30-minute music marathon with Dixie just after 10. It looks as though it's going to be partly cloudy and 14 today. Tomorrow, cloudy and 13. A shower at 2 and 12 on Sunday and Monday. Possible showers and 13. Goulburn atop of 14 today, currently on 7. Crookwell atop of 11, currently 7. Canberra expecting 16 at the moment on 5 degrees. Up soon, we'll check out some classic Crowded House. 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

0: 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And Ice House. 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
10: From the Capital Radio Newsroom, good morning. I'm James Wybrow.
8: The Prime Minister says he raised the flow-on effects of the war with Iran and American tariffs on Australian goods in what he's called a productive phone call with the US President. The overnight conversation between Anthony Albanese and Donald Trump is their first direct communication since March. Mr. Albanese says it is up to the President to detail the United States' strategy in the Middle East.
10: I expressed our view that we wanted to see an end to the conflict there. We did and continue to say that Iran shouldn't be allowed to have nuclear weapons. That represents a huge risk for the region.
8: Meanwhile, the federal government is understood to be looking at ways to boost enforcement operations to target visa overstayers. The group is largely made up of former students or temporary workers who've exhausted their legal options to stay in the country. Cabinet sources have told the Herald the visa crackdown idea is part of a broader immigration overhaul. In other news, investigators are looking into a third near miss at Sydney Airport in as many weeks. Chris McCarthy reports.
11: The Australian Transport Safety Bureau says a Virgin 737 bound for Perth was cleared for takeoff on Sunday morning and had applied thrust before observing a Qantas plane crossing the runway in front of them. The Qantas crew reported having clearance to traverse the runway. The Virgin crew were able to throttle back and come to a stop on the tarmac without incident. It comes after a separate near collision on Sunday morning saw a Jetstar crew member injured, as well as 3 straight days of delays due to controller shortages at Kingsford Smith.
8: Also making news, an interim report into Morrison government era GST reforms are due to be released by the Productivity Commission today, and a baby has been born in the driveway of a Brisbane police station. A female constable assisted the woman in giving birth just before paramedics arrived. Daly Cherry Evans' 15-year career in the NRL will come to an end at the end of the season, signing a 12-month deal with Hull FC in England. The 5'8's move announced just hours after scoring 2 tries in the Roosters' 12-6 win over the Panthers. Speaking after last night's match, Cherry Evans full of praise for the club ahead of his final few games in the NRL.
12: Yeah, look, I've loved every minute of this season, the challenges. The club's accepted me and made it home, so it's been fantastic on so many fronts, but there is still a job to do.
8: In AFL, Adelaide has made 6 changes for tonight.